0: named at 3:30 p.m. And Italy are coming off a 27-10 loss to Japan last weekend. That's your news. 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
1: 5:31 weather.
2: Koraba atutahi. Northland mainly fine, isolated showers in the west. Auckland, Tutumaranui, including Coromandel Bay, plenty in Taupo. Showers gradually clearing today, then becoming fine everywhere tomorrow. For Gisborne and Hawke's Bay, periods of rain with some heavy falls inland, easing to showers tomorrow. Taranaki to Kapiti, partly cloudy, isolated showers today and tomorrow morning. Southerly gales gusting to 100 kilometers per hour in exposed places about Taranaki and Kapiti, easing this afternoon. Wellington, Taihape, Wairarapa, also Marlborough and Canterbury. A few showers, southerly gales gusting to 100 kilometres per hour in exposed places about Wellington and the Marlborough Sounds, easing this afternoon. Nelson and Bullitt to Fiordland, fine. Isolated showers about the south coast of Fiordland. Otago and Southland, partly cloudy with isolated showers, fine spells increasing inland, and as for Chatham Islands, rain possibly heavy, easing to isolated showers this afternoon. Taking a look at traffic, nothing to report at this time. No, all free flowing, and touch wood, nothing happens today or any day. And as people, don't rush to your holiday batch or holiday destination or to go visit Mama and Papa or Koro and Nan. No rushing, just driving safely to the conditions and driving legal to the speed limit, eh? Yes. All right. Goody good, goody good. So no news is good news. And that's your news, your sport, your weather and traffic to 6 minutes after midday. It's Thursday, the 9th of July. Yes, tomorrow is a holiday, but I know some people still go to work on Fridays. Even though it's a holiday, they still go to work, and some have the pleasure of working from home. All right. And so to all our children who are on school holidays, do take care and have a whole lot of fun, yeah? All right, don't let that mind go to rest. Maybe rest for a little bit and then just stimulate your thinking by reading and then maybe creating something out of the scraps that you have at home, maybe little bits of wood or metal, yeah? And have an adult if you're going to be dealing with nails and scissors and all those kind of things and hammer and all those things. All right, we are celebrating Kiribati Language Week. Yes, we're having fun, and it's, you know, it's therapeutic, it's healing to learn a new language. All right, I know it, you know, it rolls every year. Kiribati language comes about, and you think that you've no heaps. No, you're learning a new thing about that particular island nation every year. Kukureini weekend te teiteini Kiribati, or you can also say te Rauini weekend te teiteini Kiribati. That's happy Kiribati language week. Te Maori, te Rauini, au te Tabamoa. Health, peace, and prosperity. Wishing someone or some people well wishes. Hey, good wishes. Au kantaningaba. E nakarawai e mbong e au kobasin raba I bukin ongoram ni banan Pacific Days arabo ne mai ko na Maori.

0: idea. Oh, Mata. That was the national anthem of Kiribati, Te Irake Kain Kiribati. All right. And, okay, don't forget to look up the Ministry of Pacific People's website for more information and activities that are happening up and down the Motu as well. This year's theme, Karinga Deang, Taurawai Nakonte Miwoko, Aukabura Rikiharani Kiribati. Strive diligently to fulfill our responsibilities and uphold our Kiribati identity.
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0: DJ Williams, beautiful lady, Butari Tari lady, 531 PI, bringing Pacific people together. Kona Mari, Ko'uara.

0: 531 PI. Pacific people together.
1: 16 after midday. And thank you for tuning in. And thank you for choosing to listen to your station of choice, Radio 531 PI. You're with Nehemai. I'll be with you till 3 today. It's Thursday, the 9th of July, as we look into the Word. Now, every time we insist on our own way, we carry a weight we were never meant to bear. Peace begins when we stop trying to control every outcome and start trusting the one who already knows the end from the beginning. Today, make this your prayer. Not because it's easy, but because God's faithful. God's plan, not mine. God's will, not mine. God's way, not mine. God's timing, not mine. Surrender isn't losing. It's placing your life in the hands of a God who loves you more than you could ever love yourself. Dear Lord Jesus, we thank you for loving us enough to guide and correct us. Help us trust you even when we do not understand everything. Teach our family to follow you with willing hearts and to see your love in every direction you give. In Jesus' name, amen. 17 after midday. Fa'afetaile fa'afafonga mai ila upulokalame ole Pacific Days. Ola utou au au nalineo ne mai. Ya manuia lawasor. Here's Gazin with Gualomoso featuring Boisa. Station that brings Pacific people together. 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

0: 8531 PI,
1: bringing Pacific people together. All right, take it away. New weekend today, Danny Kiribes, Arobo Nemai, Corner Maori. News in Vangaho, New Air, that's at 12:30. Well, just reading this, beautiful story of New Zealand Herald. Warriors team up with Dreamworld to create Wasworld for Gold Coast fixtures. And so the Warriors have taken over Australia's Dreamworld, rebranding it as Wasworld before their NRL fixture against the Gold Coast Titans. The theme park is Australia's largest with more than 40 rides and attractions, but will become a hub for Warriors fans travelling to Queensland over the next three seasons. And so Dreamworld and the Warriors have partnered to create Wasworld every time the team travels to the Gold Coast to play the Titans, with the official start date for the attraction this season to come in the week leading up to their clash on the 1st of August. Here's Irie Love with Step Up, 5:31 PI, bringing Pacific people together.

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0: Kia ora Aotearoa, good news. The starting age for the National Bowel Screening Program has dropped from 60 to 58 years old. 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

currency in Kiribati is Australian dollars, with 2 weekly international flights from Nanti in Fiji to Tarawa and back to Nanti to the rest of the world. According to Statistics New Zealand Census 2013, there are 2,115 Kiribati population in New Zealand, with the majority of this group, 45%, live in Auckland region, followed by the Waikato region, 17.9%, and the Wellington region, 13.9%.

5:31 PM. Kawao, Human Nature featuring Shaka B. It's coming up to 12 minutes after one. So good to have you join us this Thursday afternoon, the 9th of July, 2026. How are you all doing? Or shall I ask, ko uara? 0800 000 531. That's the number you can call us on. And don't change the dial, because after two today, Malo caught up with Tipare. And so she's a singer-songwriter. And so they had a korero, a talanoa about her latest waiata, Star Scars. Inspired by healing, hope, and whakapapa, they'll explore the story behind the music and the journey that shaped it. So stay with us for what promises to be a thoughtful talanoa. That's after two today. Before two, we're going to be talking with Dr. Kelisi Wipi, and she's going, well, talanoa on Pacific Beginnings, reimagining early childhood education through indigenous traditional knowledge. That's before two. And don't forget, 1:30, news in Ngangana, Samoa, right here on the station that brings Pacific people together. And te kira oi ni wiki te teiteni kiribesa. Kona Māori, everyone. Here's Trio Delena Heritage with Raona Aoeka by Tabu Asiai. 5:31 PM. Bringing Pacific people together.

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1: Bringing Pacific people together 24 after 1. And don't forget, you can hear that voice again tomorrow, Nathan Homestead, here in Manurewa. So she'll be singing there and go and say Bula or Kia ora to Ra and her whānau. All right. And Tipare will be in after 2 today. Don't change that dial. And also, hope you're having a whole lot of fun celebrating Weekend Teteini Kiribes, Kiribes Language Week. All right. They've got the Independence Day celebration coming up on a Sunday. On Sunday, karinga te ang tauraoi na konte mioko au kaburari kiara ni Kiribes. Strive diligently to fulfill our responsibilities and uphold our Kiribes identity. Malo is sitting with me. He's sitting next to me. He's just doing some troubleshooting and pre-recording. When I said that, I think he must have thought, hey, is this Tartone sitting next to me? Yeah, I know. You know what, Marlo? We've got to fully immerse ourselves when we're celebrating a particular, a Pacific Island Language Week. We have to. You have to look the part as well. Yeah, you have to look the part. And then you got to dance like them as well. I love the Kiribati dance, the Tuvalu dance. They're kind of the same, eh? I like it, yeah. See, so Marlo's giving me a rendition of his dance moves. Good on you, Marlo. All right, don't forget, news in Ngangana Samora. That's next after Conqueror. Banana featuring Shaggy and DJ Flair. Here's a remix, 531 PI. Bringing Pacific people together.

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3: Tala

Radio 531 PI, the neighbor string band Matuita Tubuanga Orupe Rupe. It's 8 minutes to two. News is at the top of the hour. And coming up after two, we'll be joined by singer-songwriter Tipare for a korero about her latest waiata, Star Scars. Inspired by healing, hope, and whakapapa, we'll explore the story behind the music, how it first began as poetry, and why Matariki felt like the right time to share it. So stay with us for what promises to be a thoughtful and heartfelt talanoa. All right. Shefu, Misty Frequencies, Nooyai Maori, also Kona Maori, Ko Uara.

Kiribati adopted self-government and a ministerial system in 1977. The country gained its independence on 12 July 1979 and has since become a sovereign independent Republic of Kiribati. The people of Kiribati are Micronesians and the vast majority speak Kiribatese or e-Kiribati with English as second official language, especially on capital Tarawa. In 2014, the estimated Kiribati population is 105,500, which ranks 197th in the world.

0: a car next to her teenage daughter while the pair were heading to Hawke's Bay Hospital. Parfitt's family say she chose to leave Palmerston North Hospital after she was told she faced a 25-hour wait, although Health New Zealand has said the average wait on Saturday was only 2 hours and the emergency department was staffed sufficiently to meet demand. Her father, Colin Atkins, is struggling to come to terms with what has happened. Former National MP Harete Hipango Brownlee is the latest in a string of former politicians to announce their running for New Zealand First at this year's election. She won the New Zealand First candidacy for the Whanganui electorate as there were no other nominations for the seat. Hipango Brownlee said she felt the values of New Zealand First aligned best with hers. Which was something, she began to realise when she was still serving as an MP for National during the COVID-19 pandemic. She says political parties and leadership at the time could have spoken up more for New Zealanders. Hipango Brownlee says she was suitably impressed seeing leadership on the ground with Winston Peters getting out amongst the people. ACT wants to impose a three strikes regime for burglary, requiring a minimum 3-year prison sentence with no parole for anyone convicted of burglary three times. ACT Deputy Leader Nicole McKee said someone's home should be the one place they feel safe. She says burglary is a recidivist crime, with the majority of people released from prison for burglary sent back to prison within 2 years. Auckland Councillor Alpha Filipina is concerned the three strikes policy might be fear-mongering, but acknowledges repeat offenders could do with time in jail and rehabilitation.
1: I think what really got me was $200 million in the first year. I've been burgled. The offender ended up doing 285 burglaries. I mean, when you get to that point, definitely, the sentence and then possible rehabilitation will be in there somewhere for that.
0: A Canterbury-based Fijian academic says the term Fijian is a colonial construct that does not have the same cultural meaning as Itauke. Distinguished Professor Stephen Ratuva made the comment during a submission to the Fijian government's Constitutional Review Commission. The state broadcaster reports that Professor Ratuva believes Itauke emerged from indigenous self-identification rather than colonial history. He says Itauke is the most appropriate term when reflecting indigenous connections to land, culture and history. And to sports, Fiji and Papua New Guinea lost their opening matches at the Spirit Series netball tournament, currently being held in Sydney. The Fiji Pearls lost to Singapore 53-47 in their opening game, while the PNG Pepes was thrashed 96-25 by the First Nations Black Swans. Games continue today, with Fiji taking on the Black Swans, while PNG square off against Singapore. That's your news. For more news and sports, go to pmn.co.nz. 531
2: weather. Koraba Atutahi, Northland, mainly fine, isolated showers in the west. Auckland, Tutu Marunui, including Coromandel, Bay of Plenty in Taupo, showers gradually clearing today, becoming fine everywhere tomorrow. For Gisborne and Hawke's Bay, periods of rain with some heavy falls inland, easing to showers of Popo. Taranaki to Kapiti, partly cloudy, isolated showers today and tomorrow morning. Southerly gales gusting to 100 kilometres per hour in exposed places. About Taranaki and Kapiti easing this afternoon. Wellington, Taihape, Wairarapa, also Marlborough and Canterbury, a few showers, southerly gales gusting to 100 kilometres per hour in exposed places about Wellington and the Marlborough. Sounds easing this afternoon. Now, Nelson and Buller to Fiordland, fine. Otago and Southland, partly cloudy, with isolated showers near the coast, mainly fine inland. And Chatham Islands, well, you've got showers. Do expect showers. Keep your brollies handy, I say. And traffic-wise, police urge drivers to reflect on safe choices this Matariki weekend. As New Zealanders come together to celebrate Matariki, police are urging everyone travelling this long weekend to reflect on the choices they make behind the wheel.
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2: Ona Maori ko ora. It's 5 minutes past two. And yes, you'll listen to Tipare, singer-songwriter. Her talanoa, her korero, her story about her latest Waiata Star Scars, inspired by healing hope and whakapapa. She'll explore the story behind the music, how it first began as poetry, and why Matariki felt like the right time to share it. buried. Here we go.
4: Kam the Māori, talo whalawa, mālo lele, bula whanaka and kia ora, as we also celebrate the Kiribati Language Week, but we celebrate Matariki. This season invites us to pause, reflect on where we come from and honour those before us and look into the future with hope. Today, I'm joined by artist, latest waiata, Stars Scars, explores healing, whakapapa, and hope through music. Te pare, tēnā koe. No, mai, haere mai, whakapiri mai, mā lōle so I fua, mā lelangi mā, lovely to have you.
5: Oh, he mihi nui ki a koe e hoa, ngā mihi o Matariki.
4: Wow, I don't know where to start. I'm really starstruck myself already. I see where I went with that one. But anyway, this is the first time, we're meeting each other. Let's begin with your story. From those who are meeting you for the first time as well, who is Tipare and what journey shaped you into the artist and the storyteller you are today?
5: Oh, that's a big one, Ehua. Who am I? Professionally, I'm a multidisciplinary artist. So I work with all mediums, painting, moving imagery, waiata. Personally, he wahine aho no Ngāti Maniapoto, no Ngāti Waiora Te Hapū, e noho ana tōku whānau ke āria kia mōkau. So my whānau is from the King Country.
4: Wow.
5: Little place called Aria, and our hapu spreads out from there to Mōkau. So, yeah, ko tera, that's me.
4: Who inspired you, your love of music and storytelling?
5: See, another deep one.
4: Because that makes you what you are today. Because that's what Stars Scars talks about. So that's why we wanted to get to
5: understand
4: know
5: that.
4: Yeah, more about you.
5: Well, my father was a musician. I was born into a musical whānau. They are from here but lived in Australia. I only got to spend the first 3 years of my life with my dad.
4: Right.
5: But the stories from my mum and everyone else is that essentially his guitar case was my cot. So I lived on the road with him and my mum, and I'm sure that seeped into me, without me knowing, really. And then my mum took me to America at 8, and she worked in the music industry. So I've never not known a life without music around me. And as a little girl, because of her mahi, I met Stevie Nicks, Michael McDonald. Like, I just was surrounded by these incredible musicians, musical heroes. So, and I toured with Steely Dan for a couple of years. So,
4: wow.
5: I just, it's always been there. I don't know existence without music.
4: It's amazing. And looking back now, what was the defining moment that really set you on that path?
5: When I was young, I have this really strong memory of being in the car with my mum, and she said I used to just make songs up all the time.
4: Wow.
5: And I can remember this one where I said, oh, I've made this song up, and she said, oh, sing it for me. I sang the waiata, and then she went, that's really, really good, sing it again. And I remember thinking, I can't sing it again, I don't remember what I just did. But I think it made me in that moment realize I'm a composer and I'm writing these things that are musical and I need to pay attention to that. So she put me on the spot, but putting me on the spot like that made me realize that I was writing songs.
4: That's amazing. That's what I love about parents, grandparents, and people around us. It reminds us later on, we don't think of it at the time.
5: Yes.
4: But it's later on, those moments really, oh, it did help me.
5: Yes. I can't relate to people who don't appreciate the growlings they got from it.
4: I agree.
5: Does that make sense? Like,
4: yeah,
5: even
4: I
5: now.
4: Agree.
5: And I've had kids, but I think, oh, my kuia, they were right. I mean, they were having me sweep the entrance for no reason. I remember thinking, oh, it's so mean. Why am I sweeping? No one's even coming. And now it was for them to teach me how to be take people in, manaakitanga, and show your best version of your home when people arrive, and just all those things that at the moment I thought everyone was being mean. I'm like, man, who would I be without that?
6: Yes, you weren't alone on that one. I think we all felt that. It's the same with being Samoan as well. So it's the same kaupapa set for Māori, the traditions. If it wasn't for tradition, we wouldn't be here what we do as you and I in our craft already because of that.
5: Yeah.
6: Now let's talk about the spark. This is something that every song starts somewhere. The beginning is often the most interesting part of the story. But I understand Star Scars began as a poetry before becoming a waiata. Can you take us back where those words came from?
5: Yeah, well, I've been sitting with the song for about a year and a half, so I've had time to contemplate what occurred during the creation of it, because for me, and I don't know how it is for other artists, I don't intentionally go in to make things. I kind of just whakarongo and feel, what am I supposed to be doing? And with poems in particular, I really don't know what I've written. And sometimes it's a little bit freaky because I'll step back and go, what is that? I don't even know. But I do know when I wrote them, it was in the evening. I'd had a conversation, part of some of the mahi that I do multiple things, is work with prisoners and their whānau.
6: Wow.
5: And someone that I know quite well, me and him had a discussion earlier that day where he was talking about reincarnation and the Bible. And I think it did tip me into thinking about our own traditions within Māoridom. And I didn't intentionally go to write anything. I just was thinking about that. You know, you got to stay open when you respect somebody to what they have to say. But that evening, I wrote these two poems kind of separately. I can't quite remember. I think maybe there was like 15 minutes in between them.
6: Right.
5: I didn't see them as something being together. And I didn't, like I said, I don't usually question the poetry. I just sit with it. And then a few days later, out of nowhere, I think I might have been in the kitchen somewhere. I just started singing them as a melody.
6: Amazing.
5: Together.
6: Mm.
5: So that was the beginning of this song. Yeah.
6: Yeah, I can connect with what you're saying. Yeah, because you don't want to rush it because you're asking the why. Why are you doing this? And I totally have to agree with you on that one. And that's why I asked that question, because it's a meaningful song. Because this is where our next question comes in. When I listened to the song, honestly, it stood out. It felt like you're sharing your truth. What truth were you hoping people will hear in Stars and Scars?
5: Well, when I recorded it, the night I had gone into the studio with the producer I'm working with, Andrew Meyer, who's just this most beautiful tāne, really understands me. And I had gone in that night and said, look, I hear pick guitar and it's about this, and, you know, talking in my weird talk, but he's an artist too, so he understood. And we just put together the music that night. He sent me the track to work with, and maybe the next night or the two nights after, I can't remember, I was really broken and tired, and I'm like anyone else, you know, I have whānau issues, you know, other issues, all the things that go on in life. And I just really missed the people I love, and I didn't have a way to reach them, and I didn't know what else to do except work on art, because it's kind of what I do in those spaces. But recording your vocals in those moments is not ideal, because you've got to do technical things as well. But I just was spent, and so I did record that night, and I think that's where all the emotion came from, was, yeah, it was me, but it was also something else taking over and showing that it was okay and beautiful to be broken.
6: Wow. Did you ever question whether you were ready to share something personal?
5: Oh, God, Malo, yes. As much as yesterday. I think the thing with this particular waiata is, it's very, very vulnerable. And I think it's a side of me that those closest to me know. you know, my tamariki or partners and my whānau, my kuia, but I haven't actually exposed this level of tenderness.
6: I can see that in Wufi. It's bringing me tears in my eyes as well, because it's something that I love to follow as well, and listening to this and what you're saying as well.
5: Thank you.
6: And what else part of yourself that lives inside this wild?
5: I think what lives in me, and sorry, lives in this wild, the only part I can really think is that I try to stay open to spiritual goodness, and in that moment, that's what came through. So I really, my hope for this song is that other people take ownership of it. I hope that it really, if you hear it and it speaks to you, then it was made for you, you know. Whatever the outcome is, I want it to belong to other people.
6: Amazing. I'm kind of lost for words right now, because when I noticed the space in the music, it was every lyric, room to breathe, needs to breathe. How did you know that the song needed the quieter, the intimate sound? Because that's always something that I was curious about every other artist. It's how they've picked the actual sound to go with the lyrics, you know what I mean? So this is what stands out for the song, is how it's quite quiet and the intimate sound that goes with it.
5: It really was Andrew too, and him knowing who I am as an artist. I'm not an influencer, I'm an artist.
6: Right.
5: So my focus is on the art, and you know, to him I said, I just need to tell truths. And he got that. So with his guitar playing and in the moment, and it really came together really fast. He felt me and he enveloped the words and the emotion in my particular voice.
6: Right.
5: With what I knew it needed. So I really love him for that. You know, he got me. And so that was definitely him as well.
6: What feeling do you want listeners to sit with?
5: I want listeners to sit with love and hope, that if I can, at my most broken moment, somehow get that aho, we call it in Māoridom, that connection, that no matter what, I'm going to still keep trying to love. That if they can feel that and know that something came through and they are loved,
6: yep,
5: that's what I want them to sit with.
6: Because this is where it brings our next question. Tipare, I was reading through the media release, the one line that stayed with me, and I'm going to read it out. You said, the stars represent where we come from, what we aspire to be, where the stars represent the hurts that heal but leave their marks. That itself is such a powerful image. Can you tell us a little bit more what it means to you?
5: Brought tears to my eyes now reading that. It does. It means all of that. It means the human experience involves pain. We can't avoid it as much as we want to. And that's still beautiful. And those things that hurt us, or the mistakes that we make, I'm not perfect. I make them all the time. I unintentionally hurt people.
6: I agree.
5: But I'm genuinely trying to help. And so that's the scars. The stars are our whakapapa and all the things that we come from, and the shiningness and the beauty that we know we have inside of us and we're aspiring to. But on the way, yeah, there's hurts and scars, and they leave marks, but that's what makes you unique. And that's the beautiful thing. Everyone's journey is so unique. And I love that, and I love that about people.
6: Yeah, that brought tears to my eyes when I had to read it through again. I think I read it 1,000 times. And then just this morning, something hit me with that. Reading it again, and I picked that favourite part of that line that you said, because, yeah, I agree. I'm not perfect as well. And that sort of resonates to help as well, because it helps me to heal.
5: Thank you, yeah. Marlo.
6: It's amazing.
5: Thank you so much for taking the time to absorb it all and, yeah, be with it. It means a lot to me as an artist. That's what I do it for. Mm. Any single person that feels it, I've won. So thank you.
6: We were coming to the most important part because the song feels like it's the right season to share. Matariki. It's a time of remembrance, healing, new beginnings. Why did you feel like it was the right time to share Star Scars?
5: Yes. As I said, I've been sitting with the song because it's part of a larger project, an EP I'm working on, and so I've been holding it back, and I was going to do all the right things and release it as a package and be professional. But a couple months ago, I was lying on a mattress on the floor, and I thought, no, it's got to go out now. We're battling big things like AI, and, you know, people are just falling apart because they're trying to be perfect, and it's unattainable. We're going to run into issues, you know?
6: Yes.
5: So I went, nah, stuff it. Like, it needs to come out, this Matariki. And for us as Māori, this is the time of year where we release things, where we whakaro, we wānanga, we contemplate, we think about what's occurred, what we're going to be in the future. We have, you know, deep emotions in this space as well as gathering. And that's what this song is. So that was why I made the call to just go ahead and release it now, because it is Matariki, this song.
6: Amazing. How does whakapapa influence your creativity?
5: I think it lives within me genetically, definitely. Even though I wasn't raised with my father's side, it's really interesting to me because they're all directors and painters and musicians and writers. So clearly, although I didn't get that immediate raise, you know, I got this whakapapa from him that has come through. And then my nannies, my kuia, my aunties, and all of the ones who have been with me, they inspire me so much. They really do. Like, it's not about fame. It's not about anything. The quality of women that they were, what they endured,
6: how they handled it.
5: Yeah.
6: They were amazing.
5: It's so inspirational. So, yeah.
6: Well,
5: that inspires me.
6: We're looking ahead. Every creative project leaves something with a person who made it. Now the Star Scars is out in the world. What's the journey taught you as an artist and as a person?
5: The journey has taught me that it's okay for me to be broken. I'm constantly striving for perfection. I don't like myself a lot of the times. And you know what? That's okay too.
6: It's okay. I totally agree.
5: Like, we keep getting told on social media, you got to be healed and you got to be all these things. And I'm like, I'm not healed yet. Like, but that's okay. So that's what this journey is teaching me, that I actually like my stuff ups too, and the weirdness and quirkiness of who I am. I come from my tupuna and God, so I must be okay.
6: I agree, because you're not alone. Once again, I feel that as well, because I can feel I had nerves in my mind this morning, but just talking to you just made me kind of feel relaxed as well, and it's kind of answered a lot of things hurt inside. So hopefully many of our listeners listening to our kōrero, they're going to feel the same as well. Before we finish, I'd like to leave our listeners with one last thought. It's been a pleasure getting to know you as well, hearing the story behind Star Scars. Congratulations on such a beautiful release.
5: Thank you so much.
6: A message that you'd like to leave our listeners?
5: The message I'd like to leave is that even though I don't know everyone out there, I feel an immense love for people at this time.
6: Yes.
5: And I want to resonate that outwards. So he aroha nui ki a koutou katoa, aha koa ko wai koe.
6: Te pare, ngā mihi ki a koe, whawhitai te le lava, and for sharing your story with us today. It's been a pleasure hearing the journey behind Star Scars. Congratulations, it's a heartfelt release. Whānau, Star Scars is now available on all major platforms. Be checking, check it out and support Te Pare's music. Are you on Instagram, Facebook?
5: I am. I'm more active on Instagram than Facebook. So, yeah, Tea Party, just at Tea Party.

Kanna Māori, Aimatitahi Potaka News. This is your news at 2 p.m. A grieving family is seeking answers about what their loved one was told about waiting times at Palmerston North Hospital before she walked out and died hours later while going to get help at another hospital. Briar Parfit, 40, died on Saturday afternoon in

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0: Radio 531 PI, bringing Pacific people together. Ko na Māori, ko Owara, te kera oi, niwi kinti teitei ni Kiribati. I'm sure you're having a whole lot of fun celebrating with our Kiribati people as we celebrate their beautiful language this week and also their independence on Sunday. Now, it's 24 minutes to 3 and I was supposed to have spoken to this lady just before 2, but yeah, some malfunctions there and we've got everything working again. But it's so good to be hosting this beautiful lady on Pacific Days this afternoon. Pacific Beginnings, reimagining early childhood education through Indigenous traditional knowledge. Nisan Bulvinaka and Kona Māori, everyone, and welcome. Today we're delighted to have with us Dr. Kelesi Wipi with over 3 decades of experience as an educator, researcher, advisor, and advocate for Indigenous early childhood education. We just want to say korabwa. Thank you, Vinangawalevu, Dr. Wipi, for joining us this afternoon.
1: Vinangawalevu, Nemai, korabwa, Bulavinaka, and thank you for having me. It is truly a privilege to be part of this important conversation on decolonizing early childhood education in the Pacific. Before we begin, if you allow me, firstly, I would like to acknowledge my Father in heaven, his Son, my Lord and Savior, Jesus Christ, and the indwelling Holy Spirit, one God in 3 persons. Secondly, I acknowledge the many Pacific academics, educators, elders, knowledge holders, and communities whose wisdom and scholarship continue to shape our understanding of Indigenous education.
0: Why did you begin this research, Dr. Wipi?
1: Nakanemai, one of the biggest concerns was seeing so many children struggle with literacy and numeracy during their first years of primary school. I began asking myself whether something important was happening before children entered formal schooling that our education system simply wasn't recognizing. That question eventually became the foundation of my PhD research. I wanted to explore Indigenous Fijian understandings of play, learning, development, and well-being alongside Western perspectives. Central to that work is the concept of Waqatatalo. Rather than seeing play simply as recreation, Waqatatalo recognizes children's play as meaningful engagement within their social, cultural, spiritual, and physical worlds. My research then suggests that much of this learning is overlooked within dominant Western educational frameworks, even though it develops the very skills children need for success in school and in life.
0: When we talk about decolonizing education, what Indigenous practices do you think are most important to reclaim?
1: Thank you. Very important question, Amai. Across the Pacific, one of the most important understandings we can reclaim is that learning is fundamentally relational. From the Itauke perspective, Waqatatalo is much more than children's play. Now, drawing on Gatti's definition of Waqatatalo, it is a combination of a functional prefix, waka, with tatalo, meaning to stimulate or act out activities. Thus, children learn by observing, participating, imitating, and gradually becoming active members of their communities. Now, during my field work with Yabuso and Yomunu on Biwa Island, children learned through storytelling, fishing, farming, weaving, ceremonies, songs, dances, arts and craft, food preparation, and community service. Now, these weren't just activities. These weren't activities separated from education. They were education. Because I belong to this community through my maternal lineage and upbringing, I wasn't simply observing these practices. I had lived them myself. That helped me understand Waqatatalo as a culturally grounded pedagogy that nurtures identity, responsibility, belonging, and participation.
0: Now, some people think Indigenous learning and Western theories are completely different. What did you find? Also, is there actually a connection between Indigenous approaches and what research tells us about child development?
1: Absolutely. One of the Exciting findings from my research is that many indigenous forms of play align remarkably well with recognized theories of child development. For example, activities like bokasosolo, which is enclosing and or enveloping, support spatial awareness. Wakatatawai, or pretend play, develops creativity and emotional understanding. Wakadodo wiriwiri, circulatory and rotational movements, and wakatali mikomiko, zigzag movements, they strengthen coordination and prepare children for early writing. Water play, storytelling, leadership roles, problem solving, and imaginative play all contribute to children's cognitive, physical, social, emotional, and language development. So, Indigenous knowledge doesn't compete with research. It enriches and extends it.
0: You also emphasize language, Dr. Weepy. Why is that so important? And many Indigenous languages are under pressure. Why does language matter so much in early childhood education?
1: For the obvious reason, Nemai, that language carries knowledge. Words such as wakatatawai, wakadodowiriwiri, wakatalimekomiko, as mentioned, as well as wekalawanasari, which is making deductions or hypotheses between cause and effect, are not simply translations of English educational terms. They carry generations of cultural understanding, values, histories, and pedagogies. So when we lose these words, we lose the knowledge embedded within them. When children learn in their first language, they are not only learning vocabulary, they are learning who they are, where they belong, and how they connect with their families and communities.
0: You talk about families, and they seem to play a huge role in your work. You often say families are children's first teachers. Could you explain what you mean?
1: Certainly. Long before formal schooling existed, Pacific families educated their children. Parents, grandparents, siblings, chiefs, church leaders, fishers, craftspeople, weavers, storytellers, and the list goes on. These hands that help children with their nurturing contribute to children's learning and development. I often recall sitting with my maternal grandmother's household during communal weaving. As we renewed old mats through Dudu Rui, the older women reminded us that the overlapping strands represented something much deeper than weaving. They represented relationships. They taught us that just as a mat is strengthened strand by strand, relationships are strengthened through care, respect, patience, and responsibility. Those lessons shaped our character as much as our skills.
0: Right. And so if families already have so much knowledge, what barriers are preventing Indigenous education from flourishing? What challenges are we facing today?
1: Yes, Nemai, several challenges remain. For instance, Western educational models still dominate many curricula, assessment systems, and teacher education programs. In addition, Indigenous knowledge is often viewed as supplementary instead of foundational. We're also experiencing language loss, increasing pressure for academic readiness at younger ages, limited preparation for teachers in Indigenous pedagogies, and the broader impacts of globalization and migration. All of these affect how children experience learning.
0: So what can teachers do tomorrow? If a teacher's watching today, what's one practical step they could take immediately?
1: I would encourage every teacher to begin with one simple question. Whose knowledge is present in my classroom and whose knowledge is missing? From there, teachers can integrate local stories, songs, games, languages, and artifacts into everyday learning. Teachers can invite elders and community knowledge holders into the classrooms. Use play-based learning grounded in Indigenous concepts like wakatatalo. And perhaps most importantly, recognize children as active contributors to knowledge rather than passive recipients.
0: Indeed. As both a researcher and a grandmother, what are your hopes for Pacific children? This work is clearly very personal for you.
1: It certainly is, Nehemiah. As a grandmother, I find immense joy watching my grandson spend time with their Tutua and Nanda. Those beautiful intergenerational moments allow them to receive the rich heritage of their paternal Narayawa and Naivudhini lineage. Those moments remind me that identity, belonging, and continuity are not taught only through books. They are transmitted through everyday relationships, shared experiences, language, stories, and cultural practices. As someone whose own journey lies in embracing and navigating both my paternal Polynesian bloodline and my maternal Itauke heritage, I have come to appreciate the richness that comes from living within more than one cultural world. This experience has deepened my understanding that identity is not about choosing one heritage over another, but about honoring and drawing strength from each. It is this understanding that shapes my hopes for Pacific children, I hope they will confidently speak their indigenous languages, honor their histories, remain deeply connected to their families and communities, and move with confidence between indigenous and global knowledge systems. I want them to know that their cultural identities are a source of strength, wisdom, and belonging, equipping them to strive both within their own communities and in an increasingly interconnected world. I also hope that Pacific children will develop financial literacy grounded in indigenous ways of caring for and sustaining natural resources for collective well-being. Above all, I hope every Pacific child experiences childhood as a time of joy, curiosity, play, belonging, and meaningful participation in culturally safe environments that celebrate who they are.
0: Indeed. Now, finally, Dr. Weepy, what does a truly decolonized early childhood education system look like? If we achieved your vision, what would it look like?
1: A decolonized early childhood education system is one where Indigenous knowledge, languages, and values are at the heart of teaching and learning rather than treated as an optional addition. Imagine walking into a year three classroom in Fiji. The day begins with Tiko's Waitala Noyanga, or dialogic conversations, and Weepy's Weose, or shared learnings, where children greet one another in the local language, share stories from their families, and reflect on events in their communities. Their teacher introduces a traditional story shared by an elder, which becomes the basis for the day's literacy lesson as students identify key ideas, develop vocabulary, and write their own reflections. Now, later during mathematics, the children work in small groups using shells, coconuts, and woven mats to explore multiplication, fractions, patterns, and measurement. In science, they move outdoors to the school garden where they investigate how traditional crops such as nalo, taro, ubi or yams, and bele, cabbage, how they grow, while learning about plant life cycles, soil health, and environmental sustainability through both scientific inquiry and indigenous ecological knowledge. Now, in social studies and the arts, students interview community members about traditional fishing practices, weaving, and cultural ceremonies. Then they present their findings through drama, songs, dances, artwork, and digital storytelling. Throughout the day, teachers encourage both Indigenous and English languages, helping children move confidently between their cultural heritage and the wider world. Tanemai, in this classroom, Indigenous knowledge is not confined to a special cultural celebration or taught only on Culture Day. It is woven into every subject, every learning experience, and every interaction. Children see their language, culture, values, and identity reflected in what they learn each day, while also developing the academic knowledge and skills needed to succeed in contemporary society. We already have inspiring examples that demonstrate what a decolonized approach to early childhood can look like. The Te Whariki in Aotearoa, New Zealand, Maori language, values, knowledge systems, and worldviews are not positioned as optional additions or cultural enrichment activities. Rather, they form a foundational framework that shapes curriculum, pedagogy, and assessment. This bicultural curriculum affirms children's identities, nurtures a strong sense of belonging, and recognizes indigenous knowledge as a legitimate and essential basis for teaching and learning. Similarly, indigenous-led education system in Canada have demonstrated the transformative potential of placing indigenous knowledge at the center of education practice through land-based learning, community partnerships, elders' knowledge and language revitalization. These approaches strengthen children's cultural identity, well-being, and academic success. Their significance lies not in simply incorporating Indigenous perspectives into existing systems, but in recognizing Indigenous ways of knowing, being, and doing as foundational principles that guide educational decision-making. These examples illustrate that when Indigenous knowledge systems underpin curriculum, pedagogy, and assessment, rather than remaining at the margins, children experience learning that is more meaningful, culturally affirming, and holistic. Now, across the Pacific, we have the opportunity and responsibility to build curricula that are similarly grounded in our own Indigenous knowledge systems. This requires moving beyond treating Indigenous languages, oral traditions, stories, cultural practices, and play pedagogies such as Wakatatala as supplementary or occasional cultural content. Instead, these knowledge systems should provide the foundation upon which curriculum content, pedagogical approaches, and assessment practices are designed. So ultimately, Nemai, decolonizing education requires all of us. Governments need to support Indigenous languages and culturally responsive curricula. Teacher education institutions need to prepare educators to use Indigenous pedagogies. Families and communities need to continue sharing their knowledge, values, and traditions. Educators need to create and recreate learning environments where children experience belonging, identity, and respect. The sharing of our humble beginnings, including the play experiences that shaped us, is essential because it preserves intergenerational knowledge and strengthens cultural continuity. The King James Version of the Holy Bible in Proverbs chapter 22, verse 6 reminds us that train up a child in the way he should go, and when he is old, he will not depart from it. When families, communities, educators, governments, and knowledge holders work together, Pacific children thrive.
0: Amen to that. Pacific children will thrive indeed. Dr. Kelly Siwipi, Vinaka Vakalevu Koraba, for sharing your wisdom and reminding us that our Indigenous knowledge is not something of the past, it is a pathway for the future.
1: It has been a privilege to share in this Talanoa session.
0: Oh, a privilege indeed as well. Honored to be hosting you this afternoon. All the very best. And siabo nisamwa the manda. You're listening then to Dr. Kele Siwipi. Now, if you've missed it and you're wanting your friends and family, your colleagues, your co-workers to have a listen to that again, it'll be posted up soon on the Facebook page of 531 PI. So do head along to our Facebook page, 531 PI. You'll see it there again. All right. Here's Rashamian with Matariki E Ara. And then we'll have news at 3 right here on the station that brings Pacific people together. Radio 531 PI.

0: Kiribati is comprised of three groups of Heato Islands, namely the Gilbert Islands group with 16 islands and one raised island called Ocean Island, or commonly known as Panapa. The Line Islands group has 8 Heato Islands, and the Phoenix Islands group also has 8 Heato Islands, including Christmas Island, the biggest Heato Island in the world and famous of its fishing sport. There are 33 Heato Islands altogether, with only 22 being inhabited.
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2: This is the Kara effect. It turns bland into brilliant. Simple into succulent. It will turn a classic island flavored dish into an empty island flavored dish. Kara coconut cream turns dishes to delicious.
3: Salofa everybody, this is Saline and you're listening to 531 PI, bringing Pacific people together.
4: Kamna Māori, I'm Atitahi Pōtaka Dews. This is your news. Westpac senior economist Satish Ranchard says the hike in the official cash rate may take some time to kick on. The Reserve Bank yesterday raised the official cash rate to 2.5%, up 25 basis points, the first hike in more than 3 years. Economists have been fiercely divided over whether it's the right time for a raise. Satish Ranchard advises homeowners to consult their banks on how to best manage their mortgage in light of the OCR hike.
5: I think it'll take a little while for any increase in borrowing costs to flow through. Banks get a lot of funding from other sources. It takes a while before the OCR itself pushes the rates that borrowers face. But it's still a good time to have a chat to your bank if you're looking at a mortgage refix. Thinking about it now could save you a lot of money in the long run.
4: Four major Pacific Rugby League playing countries have hailed the Pacific Rugby League partnership announced in Brisbane last night. The $300 million partnership will support rugby league

0: development across the region, from grassroots clubs and schools through to elite competitions, creating more opportunities for young players, coaches and officials. Australian Prime Minister Anthony Albanese says the partnership agreement will improve lives in the region. He led the signing of the landmark deal alongside PNG Prime Minister James Marape, Samoan Prime Minister La'auli Alimalietua Leawatea Polataivau Fosi Schmidt, and Tongan Prime Minister Lord Fatafehi Fakafanua.
1: This will be right up there as one of the most significant changes that we could possibly make to improve lives, to make a difference to our standing in the region.
0: Work is underway to repair and make safe State Highway 1 south of Kaikoura as closure continues through today after severe flooding and road damage. A section of the highway has been totally washed out. Meanwhile, further south, Waitaki District Council has lifted the local state of emergency declared on Monday. State Highway 1 is closed from Cheviot to Kaikoura, with Inland Route 70, Inland Kaikoura Road, also remaining closed. People can travel as far north as Cheviot on State Highway 1, but to travel to Kaikoura and further north, the longer inland route via State Highway 7, 65, 6 and 63 will be required. Fiji former Prime Minister Frank Bainimarama is backing the One Nation political party ahead of the next election. FijiVillage.com reports that the former Fiji First Leader recently endorsed the newly registered party and pledged his support. A One Nation delegation made up of members of the defunct Fiji First Party presented Mr. Bainimarama with their constitution. Bainimarama has reportedly said he shares the party's vision for a united, inclusive Fiji built on integrity and good governance. To sports, the All Blacks are expected to rotate some players for Saturday's test against Italy in Wellington. Having survived the French in last weekend's Nations Championship opener in Christchurch, coach Dave Rennie and his staff are expected to give other players an opportunity. While stressing the respect the All Blacks have for the Azzurri, assistant coach Neil Barnes hinted at the possibility of a new look 15 this weekend. The All Blacks team will be named at 3:30 p.m. and Italy are coming off a 27-10 loss to Japan last weekend. That's your news. For more news and sports, go to pmn.co.nz.

Our Heavenly Father, we come before you with grateful hearts as we open today's PMN Sama Palinga show. Thank you for the gift of Talanoa and for the voices and the stories that bring wisdom, healing, and connection to our people. Lord, guide our conversations today. 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May your peace, clarity, and aloha be felt in every word shared. We ask for your protection over our families and the communities, and for your light to lead us in all that we do. For this opportunity to serve and uplift our Pacific people. Matote. 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

0: 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no Pacific greetings to all our listeners tuning into PMN Samoa on this beautiful Thursday afternoon. Choosing, you know, it's great to have you with us as we kick off today's program. Thank you for choosing to spend your afternoon with us, whether you're at home or at work or on the move. We're here to bring you good company and good conversations and the voices, you know, the voices of our Samoan communities. So settle in and relax and let's enjoy and, you know, the show together. Yeah, well, ne fia fia. 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we're going to start up with our segment hamo chats. Normally, we get a guest, we invite a guest to the show, and then we'll tell a note to them and acknowledging their work that they do with our communities and within Samoa or any, you know, including the diaspora for all Samoans in the world. Yeah, you know, we're glad to be joined by Enid Westerland, is a writer, a columnist, as. And a education consultant, aviation specialist, business consultant, and she loves teaching children and how to read. And every week, she was born in Samoa and she finished her education until the seventh form. And then she moved to New Zealand. She was selected into Massey University Aviation Program, and where she learned to fly planes. Ooh, fantastic. For 2 years with 100 flight times or flight hours under her belt, and she holds a degree in aviation management. She's never been, you know, one to back down from any challenge. So she also received a scholarship, and she studied and did her postgraduate studies in Singapore, and where she was the first Pacific Islander to actually graduate from University of Westminster in the UK with a master's degree in science in aviation transport and planning and management. And then she returned home and founded the Samoa Centered Fashion Show and Samoa Early Learning Foundation and Kids Learning Group that support children's reading and education in Samoa. So she's passionate about helping our community and her community, which is Samoan community, and many projects that she understands the limited, you know, of resources available to our children and in the island, and hope to help with reading materials. Recently, she's completed Samoa's first bilingual 100 book series for Asia Foundation, so which is part of her of a free online library with over 10,000 books. So today on our Hamo Chats, we're honored to be joined by Enid Westerland, the heart behind the beautiful reading initiative supporting our young tamaiti in Samoa. Enid has been working in closely with children and families, helping to strengthen literacy, support schoolwork, and build confidence in learning at home in the and even in the classrooms. So she's here and to share the journey and the inspiration behind the program, you know, the and the impact it's having and and the shine, you know, to shine a light on the incredible work that she's doing for our next generation. Ladies and gentlemen, let's welcome Enid Whistling to our studio this beautiful afternoon. Malo sa fumu nuela o fionga. Malo, just before we get into our talanoa, fa mole mole pe me fai lava na fai lo e la o fionga. 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
1: e fonga po so
0: te hiol te ole a sa fu tula fai a
1: le tu ole pe a foi le si macho ainga ole pe a foi le si macho ainga
0: very good now can you share the story behind your reading initiative that inspired you to you know to start this program for our Tamaitin Samo?
1: No, for me, learning has always been a passion of mine. Not just and reading. Reading has always been a passion of mine. Ia ole wau ia na amata ona ofso swani tamaiti mai le luafe ma le uno.
0: Right.
1: When I was in second year of university, I started teaching our students, high school students. Ona usawe lola ia umano fa umai i Peretania, usawe lola ia luafe su lua toi fo imai Samoa. Yeah, and I started teaching our youth at church because I saw there was a need. I am a science graduate.
0: Yes,
1: so I taught. Yeah, so I taught our students for free at church. I taught biology, chemistry, physics, English, maths, and writing, and English, mostly English. COVID. So I was there in Tauranga in 2019.
0: Right.
1: And I saw a lot of books being thrown out, the hard copy books. And I remember Samoa. Very expensive books, and not all families have books.
0: Right.
1: So I started collecting the books, and I came back and I started donating. So I donate about 4,000 books to our organizations. And one of the parents came to me and she said to me, "Yeah, now we've got the books. When are you going to start teaching our kids how to read?"
0: Yes.
1: So it was just a book project that I started. Organizations. I sat on it for a month and I said, you know, I need to do something. Onato atelio tamaiti. Eo ol high school ia 8 ele lo faitau. So I went out and I found a couple of friends. My friend from NUS who's also teaching, and we started the Samoa early learning. So we hired a hall and we started training and started straight away. So that was in 2022. So it's been 4 years, but you know, teaching for me has always been part of who I am.
0: Right. That's a hobby for you, pretty much.
1: Yes.
0: Pretty much.
1: Yeah.
0: So what are some of the challenges that you have seen in children facing with reading schoolwork or access to learning resources?
1: So first, the resources themselves. At home, but we have books in schools now.
0: Right.
1: So now we've got books, and then the next challenge is the time. Time and distraction.
0: Right.
1: Or the biggest challenge ale yai. Technology.
0: Right.
1: Now technology is not the problem. It's the access and the addictive part of technology that is hindering the learning.
0: Not discipline now.
1: Yeah. Mm. Yeah. And also our parents are but they don't know how to help. They don't know how to help their children. So that's why they send their kids to us, people like us who got the patience to teach. Your challenge is the attention span and technology.
0: Yes.
1: Now both parents also in New Zealand is the same, are full time working. By the time you may so these are the challenges.
0: Right. And how does your program support Tamaiti with their homework and with the literacy development on a daily or weekly basis?
1: So our program is not like school. We do not put children at their age group or their classes. So what we do is we assess the students where they're at. So you can have MFI onga kufa kasile year 3 students, male year 9 students, depending on the level that they're at.
0: Yes.
1: So, and we also use engaging, we use puzzles, we use games, we use any kind of initiative that can help engage the students. You know, the way we learned is by memorization and just sitting still, right?
0: Yes.
1: But for us, we use other different ways to engage our students. So that's how we help. And we also teach in small groups. We only have 10 students in one group, so we cannot have more than 20 or 30 students like in our schools.
0: Fascinating.
1: In schools, our teachers do not have enough time to focus on just 10 students. So yeah. The advantage that we help and support our children with.
0: Fascinating. Malu lover. So what has been one of the most memorable or touching moments you've experienced while working with children?
1: There have been many memorable moments, but I think for me, it's just seeing the confidence in children when they start to read. We have parents coming back to us very emotional and saying that they will improvements and fun. But for me, also, it's the confidence building. It's encouraging our students because today, if we hit our kids and scream at the students, they're not learning anything.
0: Yes.
1: They're just learning how to stay fearful and quiet. But when we engage in a positive way, encourage students, this is when change happens. And then it's a mighty for Epso Swang. We also help the parents. So that's one of the most memorable moments. And also creating our own stories, launching our first bilingual book series. The floral language.
0: Yes.
1: But for me, I have translated 20 books. So if you see these books, so we write books in both languages. Because our children need to see themselves in characters. So for example, this movie Moana, it's become such a celebration.
0: Right.
1: So that's one of the most memorable moments for me is to celebrate our own stories and sharing. And all of these authors and illustrators, they're all based in Samoa. So that's the beauty of what we do, is to share our stories.
0: Very smart, very good pragmatic approach.
1: We use different ways to engage our students.
0: Yes. And how do the families and the communities respond to your initiative and, you know, the role that they play in supporting the children's learning?
1: We've been very blessed with supportive parents and communities. So before, we've had our free programs at Alisa. So we've got children all the way from Ululua to Lefanga join those free reading programs.
0: Well, that far.
1: And so, yes. So our students who were top 30 are now top students, top 1, 2, 3 in their school. That's a beautiful thing to see. And now we've had to split our programs for Thursdays and Saturdays. We cannot fit 150 students in one group.
0: It sounds like it's booming.
1: So we've had a very positive response. And also now we are working with schools who want us to come and help their teachers with reading programs. We'll be heading to Savai next week to help some teachers and also have our reading programs and some science programs there.
0: Well, you're going to be based in Fongapua?
1: Not yet.
0: You know, and what are some of the resources that would help, that would help you expand your reach and also the impact of even further?
1: I think for us is partnerships with organizations and schools. We also help with parenting groups, and we share that knowledge with them. We've just launched. So we have looked at ways on how people who wanted to give resources or monetary funds to help us.
0: Right.
1: Now you can sponsor a reader of a bill. If you want to donate my new A4 rims, because right. these are resources right. that cost. Or you want to donate books, or you want to donate time, or one of our partners has donated our website. Mm. Thank you to Big Solution who's done that. Mm. So we've had several partners, even stationery, some were stationery and books. Lafiyonga Tofila Ufitilang, why she's very, very passionate, just like I am about literacy. So they are one of our good partners, big partners that help us. The Ministry of Education, the Ministry of Women, UNICEF also was one of our partners. So this is how you can help if you want to donate resources, if you want to donate money. All of that help is welcome to us. And just by clicking on our page, Early Learning Samoa, or sharing, that's also helping us putting the word out there.
0: Fantastic. So perhaps that is your long-term goals is for the program and your envision, growing it or evolving.
1: Yes, and my one goal is to reach more than, help teach kids, more than 20,000 kids how to read. So now we are at 2,000 kids, so we've got another 18,000 to go.
0: So what message would you like to share with our audience about the importance of reading and education and investing in our tamaiti?
1: Reading is the foundation to learning. A lot of encouragement. You don't have to be a teacher. You don't have to be a degree holder. You don't have to be a scholar from the UK or Singapore to teach. Reading is a very powerful tool. It builds for indoor relationship.
0: That's a good point.
1: So reading, even for just 10 minutes, is life-changing for a student. And generally, for me, use all of your talents. Help ourselves and help our communities too. So even if you just read with your child for 5 to 10 minutes, it does wonders to their confidence and their learning.
0: Right. Malu, fast time. You didn't want to get back to flying at all?
1: Maybe I can go and help with Samoa Air when Samoa Air is in place again.
0: Launches their first flight.
1: Right now, my feet are place firmly on the ground.
0: All right.
1: So right now,
0: yes, I've seen that part of you. Yes. Natural entrepreneur.
1: Yes.
0: Okay. Anything else that you might have thought so my tattoo what no affair for your tattoo to mama? This is quite an inspiring story for us in New Zealand. When you're reading with your child, you're building a relationship with your children, with your child alone.
1: Yes.
0: So they will form building a little relationship instead of you being the boss all the time. You're actually building that relationship just through reading.
1: Yes, and kids will never forget that. When your grandfather, grandmother, or your dad or mom read to you, that's part of their memories. Especially children who are 5 years old and below, even 10 years old and below. Because your voice and your encouragement makes a huge difference in the lives of your children. Because without prayers and their support, we won't be where we are today.
0: Yeah. Okay. Faftai te lawa e lau fionga foi for sharing the beautiful journey with us today. Your dedication to uplifting our tamaiti as well as our children through reading, learning, and the confidence building is truly inspiring. And the impact of your initiative reaches far beyond the homework. Support. It strengthens families and empowers communities, and nurtures the future of Samoa. So we're grateful for your time. And to Talanoa with us to shine a light on the important work that you're doing, and may your program continue to grow, and may more of your young ones benefit from the love and the leadership that you bring for them. Yaman we tele le aso mne fa fa fa fa fa for joining us on our Hammer Chats.
1: For further information, you can get access to our free books on Let's Read Asia Foundation, or for more information, you can reach our website www.elssamoa.ws for time on never know from Manuel Ali.
0: Yeah, for those. Malo Faftai, for those of you that are tuning in this evening, if you haven't heard about us, this interview, you can actually visit PMN Samoa and Facebook page and to view or to listen to this Talanoa. Yeah, ma enet ilin if you have Faftai, alo Fatu.
1: Right.
0: Sorry for you. And now for a formal time to what's new, if you're tasking for you, alo to my time, to my little time to what's new. Yeah, or. 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

0: The beautiful sounds of the RC with the song O Mayalu Alofa has brought our studio time to 3 minutes after four. Yeah, little tolly minute tell it to la file and even for the fifth formal time to what to know. Yeah, or let after all what to do to tell the falling and the sum more. Let after it to la file. The time for you to tattoo machine. We'll have more news for you at 4:30 in Samoan. Brought to you courtesy of our newest stringer, a few guys, Inga Maria Makilitu, lafley to la finally 15. Yeah, I will feel never if you let or maft to my sister for your load, my tail down to what's new. Yeah, but if you're a 14 or ele never if yeah, I tell no. I know the schools are on holidays now, so even university are, it's actually having their mid-semester breaks. So I'm so glad that we joining us here today in the studio for you, and it's a proud second year Bachelor of Commerce student at the University of Auckland. She's here to share her journey and the challenges she's faced and what keeps her motivated as a young Pacific woman navigating university life. Sapi Foy story is one of the courage, culture, and also the determination, and we're excited to hear what inspires her and what she hopes for in her journey. Yeah, that will lead wherever she whatever the God's plan for her. Yeah, e lana fo isa valinga e nei taimi ia a whengai oia e mao onga. 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high school, university studies next year, this would be an inspiring stories for you, yeah, as we speak and talk to Talanoa with Sapi Foi from Sapi Foi officer of the University of Otago, second year student. Maalosa Fumulia Sapi. Now tell us. Mana yel ta umaya ma to po fe tonu wa to nu Samoa ya o fe fo sa ongai, which school did you go to in Samoa and the village that you hail from in Samoa? Famunmuri.
1: Okay. O te saumaleafio anga Peter Silio na la le o mta au tulfanga.
0: Yeah.
1: Yeah. O lo o onga tulanga lua po lo o primary school I o mta au tu enga nga I full primary school. Yeah. Fa so solo mai la I le kolisi o Samoa po Samoa College.
0: Yeah.
1: Yeah. O na manu ya fo I le o tamu fainga le university a wa o Samoa po le the University of Samoa le o mau mai le avano fa skolasipi nei le University of Otago.
0: So you went to the village of Matau Tulifanga.
1: Yeah.
0: Sapi is from the village of Matau Tulifanga, the most beautiful village where the beach called Beach for Lila returned to where the Return to Paradise movie are. Return to Paradise. Yeah, yeah. Mata River Beach is right next door. Yeah, and she's a scholarship student studying commerce, a second year student at University of Otago studying Bachelor of Commerce. Yeah, so I'm a college of Samoa. So when you completed Samoa College, you went to UBY, yeah?
1: Yeah.
0: Yeah, Umalole UBY, yeah. Malanga Mailole, la. So you're going to attend
1: in Samoa? Yeah. Yeah. Around June,
0: five
1: more uni.
0: Yeah. So this you completed your first year. Now you're on your second year.
1: Yeah, I'm ready to start my second year.
0: Malo, yeah, malo. How did you find it? How are you finding it? After the first year.
1: It's quite difficult. The journey, the assignments.
0: Yes.
1: But yeah, ole talamasa ni gava. With God, anything is possible.
0: The summary lo yaitatu, with God, anything is possible. I may say ale ole nu ne yo Otago. I know Otago is quite a distance off. I see them is in my from especially Otago. Pico I think it's the furthest away, before they pick up my mao ya ya ngu sila akua. If we let lo langi, this is the most furthest to the south, before you, before taulanga, ya o tako lo so koi maisi island ni lo koi fe fo. Term islands, ya lo kuro lo south pole. How are you finding it for lele ke e langunan fialu sa mo after the first year?
1: Yeah, because I miss my family, I miss my grandma, my parents, and the life back home. But only my father welcome my kiki, walang ako umayngi, so emang yun ainga, so you just gotta push through it. Yeah, and just keep on praying.
0: Okay.
1: Yeah.
0: What inspired you to choose commerce? Why did you choose commerce? Let me know if you feel
1: Funny story, I was looking forward like taking science, and then alwalwa, I found myself interested in simka upupel like accounting and eco. I just love accounting. Yeah, faupopa kwai male, faukua my kua foi, my parents. They'd be like Emangayale commerce, and I'm like, yeah, lawa makua ifo nga makang of your fear science, but now lawa walwa of your fear commerce, especially pia walungi banks, wa I can't find a winga, like bank accountants, and yeah, and I started my research on like auditors, and I'm like, I think I like this, so yeah.
0: So you like numbers, you just prefer
1: working
0: with numbers. Malo. So that's the biggest shift to move. Now, there were town my in New Zealand for low Dunedin. What has been the toughest challenge that you have faced as a Pacific student? Or any silu town for lele oil to my teacher Pacifica, Lewa, what to the low Dunedin, Yapotago for you? Or any silu town for lele myself and what to university?
1: Ole lui tau mua mua lava le tai mina o tau nuu ai I lalo I dingedene. 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It's like,
0: what about the weather?
1: And the weather. Yeah, and the weather as well. Oka malulu. Yeah.
0: I miss a lot of kawaii. So sad. My Samoa. So fear. I miss it. I saw a mafia fear. This is reality. All America. We used to see it in the movies. On the news,
1: and we'd be like, it's not really that hard. Not really a fan of lettuce and vegetables, but yeah.
0: Well, you gotta eat something.
1: Gotta eat healthy as well.
0: So, Sini, what do you want to do, you know, in the future when you complete your studies? What are you gonna do after studying when you complete your degree?
1: Right now, elo o mau tu. Lak mafau fau pola ale mea o te fia mana o e fai pe a umala o skola sipi. But ia olea ngale taimil nei e mafau fau e ia ma...
0: Yeah, like, after the first... During the second year.
1: Yeah, because I have 3 years to decide. Think about it and decide,
0: Which area you want to specialize in after the first, second year.
1: Yeah.
0: Malo. Alasi, wefi avea mapule o ngal wenga ilumana ipo o suetusen malo.
1: So se me ala vai amor ngal
0: wing. 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You know, what's your best advice for young Pacific students or the young generations? Ole la sa mo le fa fong mai.
1: Paula u fo chuanga ole to angala onga awol fa vai vai. I know like you want to give up, you'd be like, I don't want to study anymore, I don't want to do this anymore, to live ya onga le ai ai alo failo ainga no nu u fa pia failo e kalesia to anga le onga final final me nga tsailo mfai and yeah ma pole a lava le me te fai a au noa malo te talo malo fata si atu lia di e dei umanuia so yeah whatever you do make sure like you do it together with God
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1: Yep.
0: Yeah, mainly all of our tattoo to know. Yeah, I'm just for your tattoo. I know for from my nephew, I'm for my elder, for the normal and follow.
1: Okay, Molia to oh, all of our is your old grandma or for a way at Lee, for a bear, my tour, my law officer, my seal fanga, I'm tired to the fanga. For a penny, I know all my lava, Samoa, for a bear to know my name. Mole tui olo whaanga I si o atinu pele o Samoa and yeah and my olo whaanga I si o auntie o Lea whapia lo uncle o Mulpola olo whapia ona o aumawai nei lo break before I go back to school thank you guys
0: for the best uncle and
1: yes,
0: the best auntie
1: the best uncle and best auntie thank you so much guys and yeah stay blessed everyone thank you
0: So I've stayed love us up for sharing your journey with us today and your honesty, strength, you know, and the commitment to your studies, reminding us that every challenge is it's an opportunity to rise and we're proud, you know, we're proud of the path that you're carving and also the inspiration that you bring to our Pacific communities and also to our Samoan listeners that are tuning in, especially na yu alum fa nau Samoa fa fonga mai ni fiafi. Keep shining and keep pushing and may your story continue to uplift those who follow after you. Ya man wia fo ni fiafi, ya misia, ya. With God, everything is possible. When are you going back to Otaku?
1: This Saturday.
0: Now, which team did you support?
1: Octopus! Yeah!
0: Did I have to ask that question?
1: I was going to say one more thing, but thanks very much.
0: Are you sure you're supporting Blues because they won last night?
1: No, I've always been supporting Blues, New South Wales, yes. Sorry, Uncle. Good. Sorry, Tommy.
0: Sorry, Uncle. Sorry, Tommy. Up the Blues. Yeah. Oh, well, I don't want to talk about it because quite a few of us are the Maroon supporters, the Red supporters.
1: Yeah.
0: But after last night's game, I was watching so especially. Okay, I'm going to go to the car. It's just a game, guys.
1: Yes.
0: 365 more days, ah. Kau kasih kau zanga ya. Oh, kau boleh boleh sekarang kalau ngah ya. Sahun ini macam zanga. Yang lele o Malaysia buat diinga lah. Mengakui ya. Then you hear all about the sport and all about the actual game itself when they try to analyze for talonga na nei. I'm a lot of time for it. Yeah, feel my mental way out of the
1: okay.
0: So for you.
2: PMN.

0: Yahi Māori e, ko atu tahi pōtaka news DNA. This is your news at 5 p.m. India's Prime Minister Narendra Modi arrives in Auckland tomorrow following the signing in April of a free trade agreement between India and New Zealand. His visit will be the first in 40 years by an Indian Prime Minister and will include formal bilateral talks and a celebration lunch in Auckland, home to the largest Indian communities. The free trade agreement promises improved access to one of the world's fastest growing economies, with tariff reductions expected to boost New Zealand exports and strengthen and economic ties between the two countries. Trade Minister Todd McClay says the FTA with India is expected to generate massive economic benefits for New Zealand exporters.
1: As we extend out opportunities through trade agreements into much larger markets, it means businesses and sectors in New Zealand can produce more and sell that overseas to a much larger consumer audience. That gives certainty to New Zealand jobs and

0: means that those companies can be more profitable. It brings wages up. So really, this is about jobs for everyday Kiwis in New Zealand.
1: Kiwi Bank Chief Economist Jared Kerr says raising the official cash rate may have been a little premature for the fragility of the New Zealand economy struggling to recover from the oil crisis shock. The Reserve Bank yesterday raised the OCR to 2.5%, up 25 basis points, the first hike in more than 3 years. Jared Kerr says he wanted to see New Zealand's economy on a more secure footing before hiking interest rates.
2: We had hoped to give the economy a bit more time to recover. We need to see growth bouncing back. We've been hit by this oil price shock. The labour market's really weak. I'd like to see the unemployment rate starting to fall. I'd like to see wages starting to lift. I'd just like to see the economy on a much surer footing.
1: Auckland's brand new $5.4 billion city rail link is almost complete, with authorities providing glimpses of the state-of-the-art underground rail network. There are no trains running in Auckland today to allow for a dummy run through the new network. The City Rail will transform the city's existing one-way cul-de-sac rail system into a two-way through system able to carry up to 54,000 people an hour at peak times. The network comprises of 3.45 kilometre-long twin underground rail tunnels, which run to depths of 42 metres below the city, and four stations, generating transport-oriented development opportunities. Local Democracy reporter Tailingalolo'u Mary Afemata visited the Karangahape Road train station, which has one of the country's longest elevators.
3: Three flights of escalators to get down to the actual train station. So we went underground, very crisp, very flash. Trains are coming in and out, just taking in the ambience, and everyone's just like, oh, a new, crispy, clean train station. I'm looking around and I'm excited for when this actually does open.
1: Thousands of people are expected to gather at Takaparawha Bastion Point in Auckland tomorrow morning to usher in the Māori New Year. Ngāti Whātua Ōrākei will host this year's National Matariki Hautapu Ceremony. Ngāti Whātua Ōrākei Hautapu lead Robbie Paura says the Matariki celebrations at Bastion Point has attracted a lot of interest as it embraces sacred Māori protocols.
4: It's before sunrise. It should kick off at around 6 a.m. And we have karakia incantations, and they talk about the different clusters of stars before we actually get to Matariki itself. We also acknowledge those loved ones that have passed over the last 12 months. And then we also have gathered kai from the four different domains, from the ocean, from the river, from skies, and also from our own gardens.
1: That's your news at 5. For more news and sports, go to pmn.co.nz. Mana watia a matariki.

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2: 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It was originally written by his uncle, Taulanga Tangaloa. 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It's been a long weekend coming up. Some of you might be heading up for a long weekend celebrating the Matariki, coming up on Friday. We're celebrating, which apparently it was yesterday, but it's celebrated and observed on Friday this weekend. So if you're planning to get away with your kids in the long weekend, yeah, make sure you look after the lookout and plan well. Plan according to the you've got to factorize the weather in your plans. When you're heading down south, ensure that it's not snowy where you're going, we're heading to, or it's not it's going to be slippery and all that. So get the weather forecast and straight after the news, and then I'll read out the weather forecast that is valid until the midnight tomorrow night. for us in North Island and as well as for the whole of New Zealand, actually. So I'll read it out straight after the folk, our news in English. We've got some latest bulletin of news in English at 6 p.m. this evening. But in the meantime, Pese, Uma Upu, cover song by the late Suliveta Kurene.

0: ye, te putanga o te mātahi o te tau. Ko Atutahi Pōtaka News, tēnei, this is your news at 6. ACT wants to impose a three strikes regime for burglary, requiring a minimum 3-year prison sentence with no parole for anyone convicted of burglary three times. ACT Deputy Leader Nicole McKee said someone's home should be the one place they feel safe. She says burglary is a recidivist crime, with the majority of people released from prison for burglary sent back to prison within 2 years. Auckland Councillor Alf Filipina is concerned the three strikes policy might be fear-mongering, but acknowledges repeat offenders could do with time in jail and rehabilitation.
1: I think what really got me was $200 million in the first year. I've been burgled. The offender ended up doing 285 burglaries. I mean, when you get to that point, definitely, you know, the sentence and then possible rehabilitation will be in there somewhere for that.
0: Westpac senior economist Satish Ranchod says the hike in the official cash rate may take some time to kick on. The Reserve Bank yesterday raised the official cash rate to 2.5%, up 25 basis points, the first hike in more than 3 years. Economists have been fiercely divided over whether it's the right time for a raise. Satish Ranchod advises homeowners to consult their banks on how to best manage their mortgage in light of the OCR hike.
2: I think it'll take a little while for any increase in borrowing costs to flow through. Banks get a lot of funding from other sources. It takes a while before the OCR itself pushes the rates that borrowers face. But it's still a good time to have a chat to your bank if you're looking at a mortgage refix. Thinking about it now could save you a lot of money in the long run.
0: Work is underway to repair and make safe State Highway 1 south of Kaikoura as closure continues through today after severe flooding and road damage. A section of the highway has been totally washed out. Meanwhile, further south, Waitaki District Council has lifted the local state of emergency declared on Monday. State Highway 1 is closed from Cheviots to Kaikoura, with Inland Route 70, Inland Kaikoura Road, also remaining closed. People can travel as far north as Cheviots on State Highway 1, but to travel to Kaikoura and further north, the longer inland route via State Highways 7, 65, 6 and 63 will be required. A group of former Pacific Prime Ministers, Presidents and senior diplomats say the increased geopolitical competition is threatening the future of regionalism. The Pacific Elders' voice is concerned about new initiatives and frameworks adjacent to the Pacific Forum and militarized approaches to regional security. This comes after China's test missile launch in the Pacific and amid Australia's campaign of signing security treaties with Pacific countries. Anō Te Tong, who is the former president

0: of Kiribati says careful reflection is required.
1: The whole point is that let's all keep it together so that it goes through one channel, so that they're all being kept in the one place, because otherwise we could be going at a tangent to our primary objectives at the region.
0: Four major Pacific Rugby League playing countries have hailed the Pacific Rugby League partnership announced in Brisbane last night. The $300 million partnership will support rugby league development across the region, from grassroots clubs and schools through to elite competitions, creating more opportunities for young players, coaches and officials. Australian Prime Minister Anthony Albanese says the partnership agreement will improve lives in the region. He led the signing of the landmark deal alongside PNG Prime Minister James Marape, Samoan Prime Minister Lauli Alemalietsua Leawatia Polataivau Schmidt, and Tongan Prime Minister Lord Fatafehi Fakafanua.
2: This will be right up there as one of the most significant changes that we could possibly make to improve lives, to make a difference to our standing in the region.
0: That is your news. Manawatia a matariki, safe long weekend, and you can find more news and sports at pmn.co.nz.
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1: It's now 8 minutes after six, and you had been listening to the latest bulletin of news in English, brought to you courtesy of PMN News. More news for you tomorrow morning at 7 a.m. And Leala utanto o mai lisi tanto vaingol tanto por klami pe on longo tuel tanto tenu ile fia fiu sola ya le utanto ma futa ifo nisi matamali o tanto tenu ya lausi le fia fo I taleni musika ya mai se fo ile fa faile le ina lavan musika tono atero in studio with us today. We're joined by the incredible artist Love King and his producer creative partner who's been right there with him shaping the sound and soul of their newly released album or song. These two have been, you know, they have poured their hearts and hustled and a whole lot of vision into this project. And today we got to Talanoa about the journey behind the music and the stories woven into this track, and what this release means for them. And the, as artists and as friends, we're excited to welcome them both, both of them. And let's dive into the magic they've created together. Patalo fatu ilanganga. Palafia fiel nefia fialu sunga ya li fatu pese fo ya mais fo ya li pese pe ona tato fielo ya nefia fiel sunga. I love King.
2: Tana fana wa of yonga seud.
1: Ya pe fo ile of yonga producer love sunga o ese o mulsulu ya. 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
3: Ma lo la va tsi fo ma wa mal lagi ma no fiel se yuli a message fa so sunga.
1: How you guys been? Before we get into the interview, which team did you support last night?
3: The winning one.
1: Always
3: the winning one. Are you sure? The winning one. Absolutely.
1: Oh, well, you have no choice because they won.
2: Yeah. Now, thank you for the opportunity.
1: Now, you know, Darling Airs have been a heartfelt Pacifica love song performed in Samoan and English. You know, it's the first time I've heard somebody, you know, it's basically bilingual, Darling, and it was an original written by your uncle, Taulanga Tangaloa. And, you know, you were actually honored to bring your own interpretation in, and by adding in a verse and also a chorus as well as a bridge, and hoping it, holding it onto the heart of the original song. So, can you tell us a little bit more about this project that you guys have been working on?
2: So, I want to begin. The song has always been a song that I personally enjoyed, mainly because of the way it was sung by my uncle, Taulanga. But just the core, just the chords and the tune of it, it really suits my voice as well. So I used to sing a lot back then when I was playing for band as well, and just the meaning of the song behind it in terms of you know, forbidden love is what I would say it means. You know, biole. You know, relationships nowadays, and even back then, you know, it's sometimes you're not with the person that other people don't see fitting, you know, and so you end up breaking up because of what people say, or you know, some stigma that's around our people and our you know, society. But that's what this song means. I wanted to bring the beauty of, you know, separation and pain and suffering, but at the same time, you know, the love is still there between the people. So
1: sounds very personal for you.
2: So that's why the song has always stuck with me. I love the song, and I'm honored to add my own spin and also Esse's spin onto the sound and how we brought this project about. Yeah.
1: How long did it take for you guys to put it together?
2: I'll let you answer that.
3: It usually takes a while. I pay a lot of facility. Sometimes it can take anything from one day to a few weeks. However, this one, when Love approached me to produce the song, he had in his head, he really wanted to make it authentic. Obviously, you know, you can never duplicate the with the original singer, because the original singer always has that little bit of a, of an extra, you know, beauty into to their interpretation. But yeah, so when Love approached me, I was like, oh yeah, we should think about all the things that you like and stuff. And so he was telling me that he likes he likes to incorporate the Pacific
1: beat into it and
3: the Pacific elements to it as much as possible, you know, and then like crossover.
1: Yeah.
3: And so we chose the Cook Islands,
2: the
3: sound of the Cook Island and that, to incorporate that into it as part of it. So it was, and then with some modern beats and stuff.
2: Mm.
3: So that's how the song was born. It didn't take us long at all. Just one day of a couple of hours of vocal production, and it was more so a couple of days of getting the refining the sound. But otherwise, all under a week. Yeah, definitely.
2: Yeah, and I just want to put it out there as well that this song and production as well was with the support of New Zealand On Air as well.
1: Oh, right.
2: Yeah, so the guys over there were really good to support us on bringing this song to life as well. So I just want to shout out to NZ On Air for supporting with the making and bringing this into reality.
1: What did they help you with the funds?
2: They helped out with the funding and which took care of a lot of the production and the videography as well.
1: Oh right. Yeah. So all this was filmed within how long did it take?
2: Oh, so I think our timeline was we delivered it in 8 weeks.
1: 8 weeks, all right.
2: 8 weeks, all up, yeah.
1: This is just for one song, huh?
2: Yeah.
1: That's including the MTV.
2: Yeah, MTV, the production, the audio production.
1: Audio and all that. And you had other dancing group involved?
2: Yep, so I think people don't know, my wife is part Cookie.
1: Oh, how come
2: you've
1: got a Cook Island group?
2: So a lot of inspiration draws from
1: that.
2: It's
1: all coming out now.
2: So the wife being part Cookie, Cook Island, I've always been inspired by the sound of the ukulele.
1: I heard that.
2: Yeah, the vibe and so the song, like I said, Forbidden Love, but the emotion of the song, I wanted to use, a really good Cook Island group. So shout out to Anuanua Dance Troupe.
1: Yes,
2: we wanted to use them to carry the emotion and the beat of the song.
1: Oh,
2: so that was the whole idea behind it. We wanted to bring cultures together, and I was quite I wasn't sure if it was going to come out nicely.
1: Yes.
2: So of merging a Samoan and a Cook Island kind of vibe. But after listening to it and the feedback we've gotten so far from everyone, I'm really grateful that it's being received well at the moment. Yeah.
1: So. But you didn't translate it in Cook Island.
2: Nah. that's coming up.
1: That's coming. Well, that might be an idea. Haven't you thought about translating it to Cook Island?
2: Yeah, I'm thinking we've been talking because we're on this path now, of bringing cultures together. Who's to say we can't do translations into Cook Island or any other language, or maybe collab with some other artists who are Cook Island or Tongan or Fijian.
1: Yeah.
2: That we're open for that type of collaboration at the moment.
1: Yeah, very good. Yeah. What do you are you looking at doing another song other than Darling Yeah?
2: Yeah. Okay, so we got one, just to put it out there, we got one coming up in the next few weeks.
1: Oh, okay.
2: Similar vibe, and it's a bit up-tempo, and, it'll be a more up-tempo song for people to dance and groove to.
1: Other than Love King, what's your real name, because I think Love King is your nickname or an artist name?
2: Yeah, artist name, Love King. Originally, it was me and my brother, King. But my real name is Love Mu'ese Yoani.
1: Love Mu'ese Yoani. Yeah. There you go.
2: So Love Yoani.
1: Mu'ese, explain it. They're from the village of...
2: So my grandpa is Taito Mu'ese.
1: Taito, yes. Yeah. You got the features.
2: That's why we are Taulanga. So Taulanga is from there as well. In Savo.
1: Yes. Manasseh, that's right.
2: Yeah.
1: The village of
2: Manasseh. My dad, I'm also from Falisi Lalifanga as well. That's where my dad's from.
1: Hey.
2: Yeah.
1: So are you planning to have a show or put up a you know, show in the future?
2: Well, what do you think, Uzo?
3: definitely. Yeah. If the need is there, absolutely. Mm. Yeah. We're gonna stop. If the train rolls that way, then we'll definitely definitely jump on it.
1: What's your take on with the latest technology, AI taking over the
2: Oh
3: my god.
1: We've always wanted to see, you know, what you guys what you guys think about it.
3: Just really quickly. To light the fire, we need inspiration and we need the different tools.
1: Right.
3: And I think as long as people go into the use of AI thinking that way, well, then their artistry is going to become owned by them, not AI.
1: Yeah.
3: Mm. Yeah. Mm. So yeah, use it wisely. Use it as a tool rather than the main. The main brain. Use it as your pingi kala, as opposed to the mafofau behind everything, you know?
1: Yes.
3: So, yeah, that's my view on it. We can't stop AI. It's here.
1: You got to live with it now.
3: Yeah.
1: Got to get in with the times.
3: As long as people be smart with it.
1: Mm. How would you feel if somebody, let's say you've got an original song and you hear somebody doing an AI on it?
2: Because it's funny you ask, because a lot of my own songs, our songs have been AI'd as well. Mm. There are some AI versions of our songs. And for me, I'm happy with it, you know, if someone can create something and that's more exposure for us, you know, people just find out more about our song anyway. Like what Issy was saying, we're not threatened by it.
1: Okay.
2: But we use it as a tool, you know, because you can never take away the creativity and the authenticity of, you know, the artist itself. Like there'll be some time we might incorporate AI into our stuff, but it's only mainly to streamline a lot of our, you know, a lot of the things that we do. Mm. Like, instead of pushing out one song per month, pushing out 10 songs per month. So
1: that's the idea.
2: That's the idea.
1: Yeah. Mm. Do you guys ever get any portion of this, you know, any royalties if anybody does a song in AI?
3: Yeah, I'll just add in there. So if tuanga fo ilele I tato tangata, yeah. If anga, yeah, AI koe e reproducer, yeah, pese ka ka. Yeah, fai tato ma fata ita inga fo yeah. I le lumana I ka.
1: Yeah, yeah.
3: E o a tato I mele o le ava fata fata a kata wana. Na pui pui pe tato ia I le malu o musika Samoa. Not only Samoan music, but the Pacific.
1: Yeah.
3: So if we're going to regenerate people's songs, ele, you know, ele se se finger towel olo fusili le artist ngai onga ele pisi. You know, if you can do that, because it's just the respect thing as well. Mm. You know, just try and make yourselves as examples. To the future, to be courteous and to be considerate of people's artwork. Definitely.
1: Wow. Is there anything else you want to add up to the Telenor?
3: Yeah, if you haven't streamed the song, it's called Darling Here, My Love King. Go and stream it, man.
1: I'll
3: call him my fear, okay.
1: No, truly inspired by the project. We'll play it in just a moment. But man, especially an idea to translate it in English, your own English version of it. The bridge was something different. You really have made it your own. It's a real original song. So man, you're full of creativity. That was quite creative. Man, all of it was well done. Like, I've listened to it, even the music. Yeah, the creativity that's in AI, it's in with Mankola AI. We teach the AI. Originally performed by Taulanga Tangaloa, Pisele Love King. Malipisi, darling, yo. If I bet now with Love Talatani, love darling, you'll take me on Fushi, love darling, and Tangata, We've had a little Tina. Okay, coming up, darling, The beautiful sounds of Love King.

0: Darling, Arulo Vizcanda. 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
1: I just wanted to give a huge shout out to everybody that listens in Mamalo Samoa and this is also the fole Nila Langi or if I pay now on my ear mato fatunga. I may say ear mato binata fai langi low pepper. Thank you guys so much. We appreciate you following along with the journey and the successes of these wonderful artists. Without you guys, we couldn't have done this. Love you, babe. My wife. Hey, ngakashi.
0: Love you, babe. It was a single one. Love you, babe.
1: Yeah, love you, babe. And my beautiful kids. Yeah. Mum and dad. Yeah, and... rest of Aotearoa. Happy Matariki for the
2: Matariki. Mafatu,
1: yeah.
2: Tell me, Oh, my darling. Oh, my darling.
1: Oh, my darling.
2: Oh, my darling. Oh, my darling. Oh, my darling. No, I just want to have a special, dedication of this song to my beautiful wife or my darling.
0: Yeah.
2: Jojo, if you're listening, this song is, shout out to you. And our kids, also to those who are working behind the scenes as well, the Anuanua dance troupe. Also shout out to Huto and his beautiful wife, Anastasia, who were the couple on the music video. I would like to also send my love out to my mum. And also to my whole family, especially to the listeners as well. I've been singing, making music for a long time, and I appreciate, everyone who's followed along, who's kind of engaged with our songs in any shape or form, and who lived out the experiences that we try to put through our music as well. And thank you so much to everyone for Tai Lava. I'll hand it over to you. Thank you so for tonight. And shout out to everyone who's listening. Love you all.
0: A big thank you to Love King and his producer for joining us in the studio today. It's been a privilege hearing the heart, the hustle, and the creativity behind this new album and the song, your collaboration, your story, and your sound. Continue to push boundaries and inspire our communities. Mm-hmm. We wish you both nothing but success.
2: Thank you.
0: As this project makes its way into the world, may it reach ears and hearts, and it was made for. Fafte te love for sharing your journey with us. Fafte te limo ne fiafi, it may say for your fifi no time to lead your lima tol tasipi. It's been around over 34 years, man. Thank you for joining us in the studio. And thank you to our listeners, to our audience. Fafte te li ina fula unanga mal tau tuol ne fiafi. Ya lo fte reatu le li. Fam ni fo il Fufuanga, Amisian, you've got a few other songs coming out. It's going to be released in the future, so look out for it. Just tune in to YouTube. It's now been uploaded on YouTube,
2: and
0: Darling Air.
2: And all music platforms as well.
0: Oh, Spotify and all that? Darling Air. So
2: oh my darlings.
0: Aloha to Dato Porklame. Soy fuya.
2: Fazifu.

0: Les Manous. 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To all sports, oto tonga, itala, ota alonga.
1: It's just me by myself, I will never.
0: E uil malu lu, aukilani, tamaki, makoro, auntia, roa, nay. 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

0: Failangi will skip at the side. Chiefs fly half AJ Alatimu earns a 10th cap. Hong Kong, China playing their first Men's Rugby World Cup next year and recently won a 7th straight Rugby Asia Championship. Regular skipper Joshua Hirsich is injured, so they'll be captained for the first time by Irish-born back row Pierce McKinley-West. Joe Barker, a former head coach at Rotherham in England.
1: Competitions. We have two different very different teams here in front of us. We have Hong Kong, China, who are a developing nation. They just won the Asia Rugby.
0: And it'll be Manu Samoa, who are playing right to left, who will get us underway. The Nations Cup from Santiago, Hong Kong, China, in their red shirts. Manu Samoa in blue. And it'll be the Rugby Asia Championship winners, Hong Kong, China, who have early possession.
2: Last feet. That's good. Yeah, let's go.
0: They won that competition by putting over 70 points against Korea to secure that title. Second in Asia, behind Japan, of course, who are the number one team in the region.
2: Let's see there. All day, boys.
0: 30 seconds in. And Samoa can throw a line out here. Here's Manukai Boeltiatia, his first cap. Plays for Gloucester Rugby in England, formerly of Waikato. Born in New Zealand, and a really big carry straight away from Motunga. Alamanda Motunga bursting through tackles. Physical start from Samoa. There's an offload, and here's the opening try. Tatuna Tuitama. What a start that is. Manu Samoa, inside a minute, have their first try against Hong Kong, China.
1: Manu Samoa, he's been to 3 World Cups, and he's trying to bring this Samoa team to the next World Cup.
0: Well, they will be there. Every nation in this Nations Cup has qualified. Good carry that. Here come Manu Samoa again. Peter Umanga Jensen, once an All Black, now of Manu Samoa. Nice scoop ball as well. Really good work from the try scorer, Tuna Tuitama. They keep it alive through Lamb. Now the hooker Boeltiatia. Lamb again. They arrive on cue. One more pass. And it's the loose head, Aki Seuli, from the Utah Warriors in Major League Rugby, who scores Samoa second.
1: Hong Kong, China are really struggling to tame Manu Samoa. It's the speed they're coming at into contact. Look at the Pistons here pumping, and then they have the silky skills to match the strength. If you let them...
0: Tuitama looking to get the hands free. Meter out.
2: Last feet, take a step.
0: Looking
2: take
0: for a third try here, Samoa. Driving over the line. Referee goes to have a look, and he's awarded it.
2: Try is good
0: for the captain, Miracle Failangi. There's number 3 for Manu Samoa. Skipper's over.
1: Really good variety from... But it starts now. You got to put your hand up for the head coach, Logan Asplin.
2: Good contest.
1: And get your name on the team sheet to go to Australia.
0: Here they come again. Oh, Samoa are going to get a bonus point here. Oh, beautiful running. Beautiful stuff, Warren Solomona, the 7 star with the twinkling feet. There's number 4. And within 19 minutes, Manu Samoa have the try bonus.
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0: Tell me.
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0: Hey.
1: On the Freedom Air.
0: Hmm.
1: On the Freedom Air. In Malanga, I'm not going to see that. I'm not going to see that. On the Kimmy, Freedom Air. On the city. On the Alma Fuang of Umber Freedom Air. And it's going to drop. I mean, couple of freedom, I'm not going to see that. On my phone, I don't have all my freedom air.
0: Top three or soccer is core. Ole Fisili lo Nalua. Ole Pese lea, ole Melting Pot.
1: Melting Pot. 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Ia mansida un kod. Ole alma fuanga wa umba ele Freedom Air. 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Ata guai ole.
0: I'm going to go to the house.
1: I'm going to go to the house. I'm going to go to the house. I'm going to go to the house. I'm going to go to the house. I'm going to go to the house. I'm going to go to the house. I'm going to go to the house. I'm going to go to the house. I'm going to go to the house. I'm going to go to the house. I'm going to go to the house. I'm going to go to the house. I'm going to go to the house. I'm going to go to the house. I'm going to go to the house. I'm going to go to the house. I'm going to go to the house. I'm going to go to the house. I'm going to go to the house. I'm going to go to the house. I'm going to go to the house. I'm going to go to the house. I'm going to go to the house. I'm going to go to the house. I'm going to go to the house. I'm going to go to the house. I'm going to go to the house. I'm going to go to the house. I'm going to go to the house. I'm going to go to the house. I'm going to go to the house. I'm going to go to the house. I'm going to go to the house. I'm going to go to the house. I'm going to go to the house. I'm going to go to the house. I'm going

0: Y ahora la costa de Nantes.
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0: Yeah, the main of Kalanga, anything is in a sense of Africa. In my skin, give me a of my interview with Pokalano 60 minutes. 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I will go for Kaula Gomang.
1: But what a
0: lingua, catch away. I'll be back for a belting pot. I'll have a big floor, a young who is
1: this?
0: Who is this? Who is this? Who is this? Who is this? Who is this? Who is this? Who is this? Who is this? Who is this? Who is this? Who is this? Who is this?

0: sala sala kusilo ngo ngo ngala oi ka ku oi la pacifico
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0: Freedom air.
1: I say, I will my freedom here. I let it stand for up. Now, you must want to own my. It must want any killer. If I say, since I'm Calamel, I must want to own my freedom here. In a lavable English.
0: So, take what I already started about.
2: I'm not going to go.
0: Yeah, so you're going to be a train around.
1: I'm going to go to the hospital.
0: Eu sou a Sam, ele é Freedom Air International, ele sai aí, a New Zealand, por aí, ou a Sui, aí, ou... E...
1: É que é o Uma,
0: aí. Lá, meu, o Uma, ele... E ele vai, ele é... Como é que vai, ele é o Freedom Air. E...
2: Aqui,
0: ele é o Catch Away, aí. E aí, o Uma, ele é o Catch Away, mas é o Melting Pot. But the PC is a melting pot. PC is a massing, I see why I.
2: I'm going to go to the house.
0: If you can't find the song, you can't find the song.
1: Yeah, I don't know.
2: I don't know if I'm going to go to the The final countdown being all the busy. Europe, or the mail by Sweden.
0: Oh,
3: I can see the people who are passing the PSL here.

0: Europe.
1: Yes, I don't mind.
2: To be continued.
1: Yes, I know my Sam.
0: The only thing to do, I'm telling you, say, if I put for the thing about the camera on Korua.
1: Telling you, say, if I pay for my fine or the camera on Korua, or I dare pay, me say. 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
3: 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Or breaking your tomorrow. 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Or then go for the news. 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Everything is tomorrow, breaking. 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

title for love of Marlon Lee. Very good morning. Know my heart am I, and greetings all across Aotearoa. Welcome to 531's Matariki Public Holiday. I'm Tapuala Marlo, filling in for this morning and keeping you company as well. And wherever you're listening across Aotearoa this morning, we thank you for allowing us to be part of your day. Isn't it amazing? Today is one of the most significant days on our calendar. Matariki marks the Māori New Year, a time to pause, reflect, remember those who have gone. We celebrate where we are today and look ahead with hope for the future. Although Matariki is deeply rooted in te ao Māori, its values for remembrance, gratitude, family, renewal resonate strongly across our Pacific community as well. It is time to gather, share stories, our loved ones, and appreciate the blessings we have today. 5:31 p.m.

That was Hillsong United with the song Oceans Where Feet May Fail. Here on 5Z1PI, it marks a special Matariki holiday. Beautiful song, and I think it's a reminder that life is full of moments where we don't always know what's ahead. Sometimes the road is uncertain, sometimes it's difficult, and somehow we find strength to keep moving. For many of us, that strength comes from the people who have gone before us. Maybe it's your mum, your dad, your grandparents, an auntie or uncle, a friend, a church elder, or a mentor. Someone who believed in you and before you believed in yourself. You know, Matariki gives us permission to slow down for a moment in the busyness of life. We don't always stop to think about the people who helped shape us into the people who we are today. So here's

Something that I'll leave, and I'd love you to think about this morning. Who are you remembering this Matariki? And here's the second part of that question. What's one quality of theirs that you still carry with you today? Maybe they taught you kindness. Maybe they taught you faith. Maybe it was resilience, hard work, respect, or simply how to love people well. Whatever it is, we'd love to hear you, your story this morning. Send us a text to 531 or call us here in the studio, 0800 000 531, and throughout the program we'll share some of those memories together, because one of the beautiful things about Matariki is this: the people we love may no longer walk beside us, but it's a lesson that gives us to continue to live through. That is the legacy we carry, and that's what makes the time of the year so special. Coming up, we'll spend a few moments talking about Matariki itself, where it continues from, its significance here in Aotearoa, and why its message connects deeply with all our Pacific communities. Here's our next song. And this next song is also by Hillsong, still, 531 PI. Morena.

A beautiful song there by Hillsong Worship, Still. And what a beautiful reminder to simply to stop, breathe, and be present. Sometimes in life, we're always rushing, getting the kids ready, heading off to work, ticking off the next thing on the list, and we don't often give ourselves permission to just be still. Maybe that's one of our greatest gifts Matariki gives us. So what exactly is Matariki? For those who may be hearing about it for the first time, Matariki marks the Māori New Year. It recognized by the appearance of Matariki star cluster in our winter, signaling the beginning of a new season. And for generations, Māori used this time to come together with whānau, remember those who have passed on, and give thanks for the blessings of the past year, and look ahead and hope for the future. I really love that about Matariki, because it reminds us that before we rush into what's next, we should first take time to honour where we've come from and the people who helped us get here. And when you think about it, that's something that many of our Pacific cultures understand too. Because when you, whether you're Tongan, Samoan, Cook Island, Maori, Niuean, Fijian, Tokelau, Tuvalu, Kiribati, from anywhere else across our moana, we all have traditions that reminds to value our elders, respect our ancestors, and gather as family, share stories and pass on wisdom to the next generation. And those stories become part of who we are. The memories become our inheritance. Those values become our foundation. Maybe that's why Matariki resonates with so many people across Aotearoa, because it reminds us that one walks through life, no one walks through life alone. And here, because someone came before us, someone sacrificed, someone prayed for us, and someone believed in us, and someone opened the door for us. I'd love to hear from you this morning as well. Did your grandparents, or perhaps your parents or elders, have a tradition that family still carries on today? Maybe it was a Sunday lunch, saying grace before meals, maybe gathering for White Sunday, Christmas, or family reunions, maybe speaking your language at home, or maybe something as making sure everyone is welcome around the table. We'd love to hear your story. And you can send a text or give us a call, 0800 000 531. Share that tradition with us this morning, 531 PA.

Kiribati is comprised of three groups of Heiau Islands, namely the Gilbert Islands group with 16 islands and one raised island called Ocean Island, or commonly known as Banapa. The Line Islands group has 8 Heiau Islands, and the Phoenix Islands group also has 8 Heiau Islands, including Christmas Island, the biggest Heiau Island in the world and famous of its fishing sport. There are 33 Heiau Islands altogether, with only 22 being inhabited.

0: beautiful Samoan song there by the Samoan Cyber Choir. O oe o lo ma malamatalo falava malo le soifua malelangi ma. Great to have your company as we celebrate Matariki this morning. Morena, if you've just woken up, because sometimes Matariki gives us permission to slow down for a moment in the busyness of life. And we don't always stop to think about the people who shared and shaped us into who we are today. And that's what this morning's all about. So if you've woken up and you thought, oh, something different this morning, let it be, because it's all about remembrance. It's all about acknowledging our ancestors, our elders, and who we are, not just for Māori as well, but for our Pacific community. I put a question out there: who are you remembering this Matariki? And what is one quality of theirs that you still carry with you today? Now, we joining us on the phone this morning, I have Whono, who's on the far south of the South Island. Mālo lava soe fua, Whono, wā mai.
1: Manuia whakitei.
0: Yeah, who are you remembering this Matariki this morning?
1: First of all, my children and grandchildren, their mother, my ex, she's half Maori, half English, and I'm full Samoan.
0: Fantastic.
1: And I'm taking this opportunity to say on their behalf that I, with high respect to all Māori or Matariki today, and then second, the departure of my godmother.
0: Wow.
1: Her name was Rangi Oots Mahei. She passed away last month at the age of 83.
0: Wow.
1: We met in a mental institution. She was a chaplain when I was one of the inpatients. When we met the first time in my room, she came in. First thing, I told her a joke and she laughed. And I said, "You got a joke?" And she said, "Yes." And we laughed. And I said, "All right, Rangi, can you be my godmother?" Can you believe it? I couldn't find a Samoan godmother, but a Maori.
0: Amazing.
1: And then I thought about my children and grandchildren and their mother. And God whispered to me when she left, I didn't make a mistake. It was from Him. And on top of that, I want to share a song for us all. Especially for Māori.
0: Yeah, loa vanoa lea, Whono.

0: Yay. Fantastic. That is beautiful. Playing a keyboard from your house and dedicating that means a lot to us. Whātai, tēle lava whonu.
1: Whātai.
0: What a blessing. Thank you so much, whonu man. We are lovelo waso, my friend. There you go, whānau. No mai, haere mai. Who are you remembering this matariki? And what's the one quality of theirs that you carry with you today? This is amazing. Thank you to our long-time listener, Whonu, from all the way down to Christchurch. That is amazing. Playing something that he dedicated, that song, to his grandchildren and to his partner and to the people that matters to him. So I'm asking that you right now, if you're having breakfast this morning, if you're at work like me, or if you're in your car listening right now, ask this: who are you remembering this matariki, and what is the one quality of theirs that you still carry with you today? It may be they taught you kindness, maybe they taught you faith, maybe it was resilience, hard work, respect, or simply how to love people well. And whatever it is, we'd love to hear you. Just like how our dear friend Whonu this morning. You can send us the text to 531 or simply call us on 0800-000-531. Because one of the beautiful things about matariki is the people we love no longer walk beside us, but the lessons they give us to continue to live through us. That's the legacy we carry. And that's what makes the time of the year so special. Right here on our favorite station, it's 531 PR, bringing the same people together. Morena.

Matariki, the eyes of God, or otherwise known as Ngamata o Te Ariki or Tawhiri Matia. Matariki is a cluster of stars used to mark the Māori New Year. It was used to help predict the coming year. There are many stories about Matariki in Aotearoa, and this is one of them. Way back in the beginning, when Tāne separated his parents, Rangi Nui and Papa Tuanuku, he pushed them apart. That left one of his brothers feeling furious. He was not happy that Tāne had separated his parents, and that brother was Tawhiri Matia. In his anger and in his fury, he tore out his eyes, crushed them, and threw them into the heavens. His eyes making up the cluster that we know today as Matariki. Matariki is at the center of the star cluster. There's Tupuarangi and Tupuanuku, Waiti, Waitā, Waipunarangi, Ururangi. And there's also Pohutukawa and Hiwa Iterangi, or Hiwa. Puanga and Rehua were also other stars that helped bring in the Māori New Year. Matariki is the mother of this cluster of stars, is a healing star, and it's connected to the health and well-being of all people. Tupuarangi is tied to food that comes from above your head, such as birds and fruit. Tupuanuku is tied to food that grows in the ground. Waiti is tied to food that comes from fresh water, like tuna. Waitā is connected to the food that comes from salt water, like our oceans and seas. Waipunarangi is tied to the rain, and Ururangi is tied to the winds. These two help us to understand the seasons. Hiwa Iterangi, or Hiwa, is our wishing star. This is the star our ancestors will send their dreams and aspirations to. Pohutukawa acknowledges our loved ones who have passed and allow them to continue on their journey into the heavens. These are the stars of Matariki. Matariki being the mother of the cluster of these stars. Tupuanuku and Tupuarangi. Tupuarangi being the food in the air. Tupuanuku, the food that grows beneath. Ururangi, connected to the winds. Waipunarangi, the rain. Waiti, our freshwater food, like tuna. And Waitā, the food that comes from our saltwater, coming from the seas and oceans. Pohutukawa, acknowledging our loved ones that have passed. And Hiwa, or Hiwa Iterangi, our wishing star. We send our aspirations and thoughts. And these are our whetū, or Matariki, the stars of Matariki.

Mawatia Amatariki. Celebrate the Māori New Year with 531 PI, honouring the past, celebrating today, and looking ahead with hope.

0: 531 PI.
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3: Kia ora, Aotearoa. 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
4: The Highlands, which now form the Republic of Kiribati, has been inhabited for at least 700 years and possibly much longer. The initial Micronesian population, which remains the overwhelming majority today, was visited by Polynesian and Melanesian invaders before the first European sailors visited the islands in the 17th century. For much of the subsequent period, the main island chain, the Gilbert Highlands, was ruled as part of the British Empire.
5: As Matariki rises, so do new beginnings. Join 531 PI as we reflect, celebrate whānau, culture and community.

Manoa Maya Matariki. Stan Walker and Tawas Talo Falava Maluna of the Soifua. Morena, no mai, hare mai, ma. And great to have your company as well as we continue our special Matariki holiday. And if you're just joining us throughout this morning, we're reflecting on the true meaning of Matariki, a time to remember who's have passed, give thanks, or where we are today and look ahead with hope. In our first hour, we ask, who are remembering this Matariki? We received so beautiful messages already. Thank you to everyone who shared a name, a memory, or a story. Those memories remind us, while our loved ones may no longer be physically with us, the impact they've had in our lives continues every day. Thank you to our listener as well, long-time listener all the way from Christchurch, Malolava Fono, for sharing his one, all about his children and his grandchildren and his previous partner as well, and then someone that really loved, that was close to him at that moment of need, who was always there, never judged, and loved him for who he is. And this hour, love us to think deeper, not just who we're remembering, but what they left behind in us. Maybe they taught you how to work hard. Maybe they taught you always to put family first. But maybe they taught you kindness, generosity, respect, or faith. Those lessons become who we are. One lesson someone's important in your life that taught you, that guides you today. You can text us. We'd love to hear from you. That is our question from this morning. Because we all inherit

Many of us reflect or still hear our parents' voices. That's just like me. I hear my mum whenever I'm not doing anything that I shouldn't be doing. I can just hear my mum in the background. Or if I'm not dressed properly to the occasion, and her words will remind me, are you going like that? Or are you going to be dressed like that? Are you going to shave? Or are you going to go like that? It wasn't the loud words or longest. It was just the smallest words, and that will remind me. I will go back and dress up properly. So it's things like this. Many of us still hear our parents' voices, reminding us to work hard, show respect, look after family, and always welcome people into our homes. Long after they've gone, those words still continue to shape our decisions. That's legacy. So what you're saying, did your parents or grandparents always repeat? Was there one sentence that always stayed with you in your life? Why not? No, my heart and my kōrero, my telephone, my loa, 0800 000531, or you can flick in the text. Don't forget to follow us and like us on all our social media platforms. You can capture some of the great stories that we've connected with many people leading up to the Matariki holiday. And also, let's not forget, today's the last day we celebrate the Kiribati Language Week as well. Going into our next song is by Chris Tomlin, How Great Is Our God. You're listening to 531 PI, bringing Pacific people together. Morena.

0: bringing some people together. That was Chris Tomlin, How Great Is Our God? I make that correction there. And morena to you, lovely to have your company. And if you've just tuned in for the first time, now it's all about celebrating Matariki this hour. And who are you remembering this Matariki? And this hour, as we think of the love that is put in, what the love that is left behind us, and what taught us, the things that been taught to us as well. So the question was this morning, what is one lesson or someone important in your life that taught you that still guides you today? You can text us or call us 0800 000 531. The legacy we carry, we all inherit something from those before us. Sometimes it's values, then possessions. We think about the things, sayings your parents or grandparents repeated, and we also think about the habits they modeled, and we think about the sacrifices they made for others and generations as well. Many of us can still hear our parents' voices reminding us to work hard, show respect, looking after our families, and always welcome people into our homes. Now, long after they've gone, those words still shape our decisions. That is legacy. And then I totally believe in that. So what is one the sayings that your parents or grandparents always repeat? Or what was the one sentence that always stayed with you? Yeah, we love to hear and discuss your stories and share as well, because it can be family traditions, the lesson learned, the funny memories, the act of kindness as well. There was a lot of that. I can tell you that there was a lot of kindness. And when they put on a feast, they will put on, like, even though there's only a small family, let's say, for example, a family of five, and I can vouch for that because I always cook. When I cook, my family always cook. Who else is coming? And I said, no one. It's just us. But you cook for, like, these people coming over. I said, no. Enjoy and embrace the kai. Because you never know those moments who may walk through that door. At least you have, also you can welcome someone by knowing that they can enjoy and come and be part of the feast as well. That is why. And my family always laugh every time I cook. It's actually cooking not just for us, but I'm cooking for the whole community. Well, parents always reminded me, you always got to be prepared. Expect the unexpected. And that's exactly how God reminds us in certain things. Expect the unexpected and always be prepared. Because sometimes the people who love us can fix every problem, but they remind us we're never alone. And that is the beautiful thing about it. And it is 19 minutes after 8, if you're just tuning in, know my heart am I. And follow us and like us on our 531PR Facebook page. You can also stream on our website, yeah. And tell everyone all about it, pmn.co.nz.
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Kiribati adopted self-government and a ministerial system in 1977. The country gained its independence on 12 July 1979 and has since become a sovereign independent Republic of Kiribati. The people of Kiribati are Micronesians and the vast majority speak Kiribatis or e-Kiribati with English as second official language, especially on capital Tarawa. In 2014, the estimated Kiribati population is 105,500, which ranks 197th in the world.

KTC singers Marake, Kamunamori, Fayexia, Nema Harimai, Kera Morina, 28 minutes after 8. This morning, if you've just tuned in, it's about the legacy that left us. It's more of a remembrance as well. We're opening the lines up this morning and asking, what was the one lesson someone you love taught you that still guides your life today? Now, maybe something your mum said, maybe something your dad showed you, or maybe it's a memory of your grandparents, your pastor, your teacher, your auntie, your uncle, or someone who helped raise you. Now, did your family always gather for Sunday lunch? Or was there always a prayer song or saying your family always shared? Or did your grandparents have a rule that everyone followed? Or was there a meal that always brought everyone together? What tradition do you want your children or mokopuna to keep? That is family tradition. But then we look at lessons learnt. Who taught you the value of hard work? Who taught you to respect your elders? And who taught you to stay humble? Who taught you to never give up? And who taught you to put family first? The other thing that we need to remember, the funny memories. What are the funny things did your grandparents always say? What was your nan and or your papa famous for? Who was the comedian in your family? What family memory still makes everyone laugh? What old school punishment do you laugh about it now? Okay, it wasn't funny back then, but if we reflect about it, what was the old school punishment? Do you laugh about it now? Then we look at life advice. What advice do you still hear in your head today? What did your parents always warn you about? What did someone tell you that only made sense later in life? What lesson are you now passing on to your own children? What words help you through a difficult season? The act of kindness, who's always opened their home to everyone? Who fed people even when they didn't have much? Who always checked on the neighbors? Who taught you generosity? And who showed love through the action rather than words? Thank you for everyone who sent in their stories in this morning as we sit with these memories as well. And I will share that with you as well. And a beautiful lesson here. Thank you for sharing. And this one is from South Auckland, Aitapuala. This morning, I'm remembering my late mum. She always made sure no one ever left our house hungry. Yeah, I agree with that one. Even if we didn't have much, she would always say there was always room for one more. And that's something I'm trying to live by every day. That is a beautiful lesson. Thank you for sharing with us. Hospitality and generosity are always strong values across our Pacific communities. Your mum's kindness continues through you, and that's a wonderful legacy. Another one come from Kirikiri Roa. I'm remembering my koro today. Every time we went fishing, he would tell me, respect the moana, because it would always provide if you look after it. And I still think about those words whenever I'm near the water. That is so true. I would always remember those. I love that, because it isn't just about fishing lessons. There are life lessons that we respect our environment, respect our creation, and respect each other. Thank you for sharing. And one from Wellington. Good morning, 531. My nana always told us, don't forget where you come from, because as kids we didn't understand it, but now I realise when she was talking about family and culture and identity. That is amazing. That's how those little sayings will always make sense as we get older. Thank you for reminding us. And from Christchurch, happy Matariki everyone. I'm remembering my dad today. He wasn't a man of many words,
but he showed his love by hard, working hard for our family, and that's something I would never forget. Yeah, it's the same here. Sometimes actions speak louder than words. So many parents show their love through sacrifice and hard work. They don't say much. Yep, just like my dad, he didn't say much. He just got in there. He didn't wait for anyone to tell him when to start, when to end. Thank you for sharing your dad's story with us. And from Rotorua, Rota Vegas, my grandma always made us pray together before every meal. And we still do it today with our own children, and that is one tradition we never let go. Amen to that. That's the same with my Dominiki. And I could say that because the other day, they were just, as soon as I brought food home, they just jumped on the table and straight away put food in their mouth. And I say, hey, loku. I only just say that, they all know automatically. And the tradition with us and our family, we don't just, because my kids are half Māori and half Samoan, I don't do, our loku is done in both languages. I teach them the value of both cultures. Just because they're one or the other, but these are the simple basics. And I taught them the basic of the Samoan karakia kai. And that way, from that, they can learn the language real quickly by learning the basic stuff. And that is a tradition. Yeah, thank you for sharing. I love that. And here in Tamaki Makaurau Morning also, I am grateful for my auntie who helped raise me after mum passed away. She always reminded me that family isn't about blood. And it isn't about blood. It's always about showing up for one another. Now, those are powerful words. And yeah, I didn't understand it as a kid, but now I try to live it every day. And yes, that's an incredible piece of wisdom. Imagine if we all lived by those words. Thank you for sharing. And I'll read one more. This one's from Dunedin. Now, this is my first tamariki without my wife. We've been married for 42 years. Wow, congratulations. And today is hard because... But hearing everyone's stories reminds me I'm not alone. But thank you for today's program. No worries. That's what it's all about. No mahi to mai. Give us a call if you're listening in this morning. One of those stories has reminded you of someone special. We love to hear from you. Who are you remembering this matariki? And what is the one lesson they left with you? Keep those texts coming through. And we'll continue to share your memories right through this morning. Right here with our next song from Te Waka. Loi Mata e Malingi, 531 PR.

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Don't dream it's over. Crowded house. Welcome to our Matariki special right here on 531 PI. This morning we shared beautiful stories of remembrance, family, faith, and the people who shape our lives. Now we've remembered those who are no longer with us. We've reflected on the lessons they left behind. Now we move into something we think about different. How are we living in those lessons today? Because perhaps the greatest way we honor those we love isn't just by remembering them, it is actually by living the values that they taught us. Here's another question.

0: A legacy isn't always money or possessions. Legacy can be values. Legacy can be faith. Legacy can be language. Legacy can also be culture. And legacy can be simply love. So what family traditions are you keeping alive? What values are you teaching your children or mokopuna? What do you hope people will remember about you one day? Let's talk about parents becoming grandparents, teachers, grandchildren, language, family recipes, Sunday lunches, looking after neighbours, community volunteering, sharing food, respecting elders. Because sometimes we don't realise we are creating our own legacy until we see our children doing the things our parents taught us. That's a beautiful reminder that continues from generation to generation. And as we go into our next song by Origin Roots Aotearoa, Nui Te Aroha, right here on your favorite station, this is
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Down to how by our origin roots, we're spending this morning remembering the people who shaped our lives. Morena, welcome to our Matariki special right here on 531 PI. Excuse me, it's 14 minutes after 9. I'm Top Walamalo. Keep me company all the way to 11 this morning. And reflecting on the values they pass on and celebrating what means to be one Pacific family here in Aotearoa. Nui te aroha for many of us. Nui is actually one of good songs. And across the Pacific, it represents strength, resilience, connection, and every part has a purpose. Like a generation that has a role in carrying stories forward. Then the aroha, love, compassion, kindness, generosity, and these values that keep our families strong as well. What a beautiful reminder, isn't it? As we say, if something we live, checking on our elder, making time for family, sharing food with someone who's doing tough, and encouraging our people, opening our homes, showing kindness when someone needs most. As we reflect throughout Matariki this morning, we remember those who've gone before us. We've honoured the lessons they left behind. Now perhaps the greatest way we honour them by living those lessons every single day. Maybe today is a perfect opportunity to ring somebody you haven't spoken to for a while. You know what's amazing? Just as we talk about this, a family of mine who I haven't spoken to for years, for a long, long time, just out of nowhere, I get a message to call. And I got worried what it was all about. Hello, it was all about catching up. This is what I love about Matariki. Just the things that happen around you. If something like that happens to you, just all of a sudden something appears to you, you can feel the mamae at the same time, but at the same time you learn from this morning. It's all about calmness, it's all about encouraging, and it's all about remembrance. That is a reminder. And I did have that. And I must admit, I felt the anger straight away. But again, I hold back and think the great words that we were talking about just earlier, encouraging our young people. And that is the message for this morning. That's what I love about Matariki. It feels authentic. And the question, when you hear the word aroha, who immediately comes to mind? Was the person that showed you unconditional love? What did they teach you about caring others? Send us a text, 0800 0531, because if you've just tuned in for the first time, from this morning, our theme was remember, and 8 o'clock was legacy. What did they teach you? And this hour is all about live the legacy. How are you living those values today? And that's what's important. So we'd love to hear from you, sharing your story. When you hear the word aroha, who immediately comes to mind? And who was the person that showed you unconditional love? And what did they teach you about caring for others? 0800 0000 531, flick a text to 531. Love to continue to share those stories in this wonderful moment. Here's Aotearoa Reggae All-Star, Sensitive to a Smile. It's 531 PI.

Although All Stars were sensitive to a smile. Yeah, you know, sometimes it's the smallest things they stay with us the longest. Welcome to 531 PI, El Matariki Special. I'm Tapuala Malo. 22 minutes after 9. Those simple moments can change a person a whole day, and sometimes even their whole life. Now, we've been reflecting through Matariki this morning, and it reminds us that people we remember when always remembered because of the big things they did. Sometimes they're remembered because of how they made people feel. They made people feel loved, they made people feel welcome, they made people feel safe. That's aroha. And shown through actions is not just words. This morning, we're asking, when you hear the word aroha, who immediately comes to mind? And who was the person who loved you unconditionally? And what did that teach you about caring for others? I'm going to read a few messages that come through. Yeah, thank you to those who sent them through and just called it all earlier. Morning, morena, morena. When I hear the word aroha, I think of Nana. Every Friday after school, she'll have koko ready and asks about our week, and she even asks about homework. She made every grandchild feel like they were the most important person in the world. Yeah, I love that. Aroha looks like a warm drink, but a listening ear and making someone feel valued. Those little moments always become the biggest memories. Another one from Porirua. For me, it's my dad. He was a man who said, I love you very often. But every Saturday morning, he'll wake us up early and take us fishing and look back now that his way was showing love. Yeah, that is always beautiful. That reminds me of my dad. But it's not going fishing. It's waking up cooking the kōngai every Sunday morning. So if we went to go out, we had to be prepared for that wake-up call. Yeah, thank you. And from here in South Auckland, no name at all, anonymous. Aroha reminds me of my church auntie. She wasn't family by blood, but every young person in our church knew they could go to her for advice, a feed or a hug. She treated everyone like her own children. Yeah, that's what community is all about. Sometimes the people who leave the biggest mark in our lives are those who simply choose to love others as their own. Yeah. My mum always said, leave every person better than you found them. I didn't understand it growing up, but now I teach the same lesson to my own tamariki. Yeah. Mum said, leave every person better than you found them. Yeah, that's a good advice. That legacy right there. Those words have travelled from one generation to the next. And that's what Matariki encourages to celebrate. From Christchurch, morning also, my grandfather always made sure no one left our house hungry. Even if there wasn't much food. And had always said, we'll make it stretch. That's aroha to me. That is so true. That's another food one, and that's another common one in our household when I was growing up as well, was that to make it stretch, like we're feeding the whole community, honestly, from one leg of lamb that will feed the whole community. And the leg of lamb back in those days weren't that big like the ones out now, but a little bit bigger though, and that reminded me we had to make it stretch. That is beautiful, and that's what beautiful picture of hospitality, feeding people, welcoming people, and making room for one more. That is love action in there. Thank you for every message that's come through this morning. It's a reminder, while the faces of those we love may no longer be beside us, the valleys they planted to continue to grow in each and one of us. That is so cool. Coming up very soon is our next song as well. We celebrate and remember it as well of the kiribas. Today is the last day of celebrating the kiribas language week. Come to Māori, he's our next song. Stan Walker, Aotearoa, it's 531 PI.

The Gilbert and Ellis Islands became Crown Colony on 12 January 1916. In 1960s, the Gilbert and Ellis Colony initiated to call for responsible government. In the 1970s, preparation for constitutional changes towards independence began towards internal self-government. In 1974, Ellis voted for separation, and the separation was formalized in 1975. And in 1978, the Ellis Islands gained independence and were renamed Tuvalu.

bringing people together. It's 531 PI. Talofa Malolele. Josta Tofi, a way of singing straight from the heart. And as we continue celebrating Matariki, and he's one of Hawaii's finest voices as well. And the song captures the warmth of love, family connection that we've been talking about all morning. And whether you're with your whānau today, remembering someone special, or simply taking a quiet moment for yourself, I hope the song brings you a smile to your face as well. Also coming up very, very soon, we'll continue our Matariki journey, celebrating beautiful home here in Aotearoa, reflecting on the values that bring our communities as well together. And more reflection as well, some of the feedback that's just popped in through. When I hear the word aroha, I think of my older sister. After mum passed away, she became everything to us. She put her own dreams on hold to help raise the family. I never forget that sacrifice. Now that is powerful. So many quiet heroes in our families whose sacrifices often go unseen. Matariki gives that opportunity to acknowledge them and simply say thank you. Another one here in Tamaki Makaurau, our family still gathers every Sunday after church. They gather for lunch because that's why my grandparents started over 50 years ago. And that table keeps being bigger every year. That is amazing to hear. Our family still gathers every Sunday for after church for lunch. Not every family has that tradition still going. Yep. But it's a reminder. Those traditions need to keep going, keep connecting, and reminds us that home isn't just a place, it's the people around the table. And I'll read one more, and this one's from Lower Hutt. Morning also, my grandfather never missed any of my sports game. Rain or shine, he'd always be there cheering us, and he made us feel like we could achieve everything. Yeah. That is something. Love is simply showing up. The moments that stay with us forever, and we honour people like your grandfather, granddad. Amazing. No Ma Harima, 0800-000-531. More great music coming up. We got Makaleen and Wakani in the mix. We've got good old classic Prince Tuiteka. Here's our next one by Olale Banks. It's Flowers.

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1: Look up, reflect, and celebrate. The Matariki stars are here. Manawatia a Matariki from everyone at 531PI.

The form of currency in Kiribati is Australian dollars, with 2 weekly international flights from Nanti in Fiji to Tarawa and back to Nanti to the rest of the world. According to Statistics New Zealand Census 2013, there are 2,115 Kiribati population in New Zealand, with the majority of this group, 45%, live in Auckland region, followed by the Waikato region, 17.9%, and the Wellington region, 13.9%.

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hopelessly devoted to you. Whakalofalea tu marolele Nissan Bolivaraka, lovely to have your company. Well, coming up very soon, we will be crossing over to the lovely Kalu in the Tongaba. Right now, let's go into our next song by Parau Te Karau Dance, 5:31 p.m.

Kiribati is comprised of three groups of Heato Islands, namely the Gilbert Islands group with 16 islands and one raised island called Ocean Island, or commonly known as Banapa. The Line Islands group has 8 Heato Islands, and the Phoenix Islands group also has 8 Heato Islands, including Christmas Island, the biggest Heato Island in the world and famous of its fishing sport. There are 33 Heato Islands altogether, with only 22 being

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You are with Galo, and I'm here with you till... I believe 2 o'clock, or maybe 3, but we are coming to you live and direct for our second Friday from the magnificent Kingdom of Tonga. And yes, you can hear us on 102.2 FM and 531 AM in Aotearoa, New Zealand. And we are coming to you live from Radio 89.1 FM, owned by Catalina and Makatohi, the owners of Broadcom Broadcasting in Tonga. Now, the sun is blazing. The Tamariki are back to school. The energy is absolutely electric and the island vibes are definitely unmatched in the kingdom. But what an honor to be running the show live from the Friendly Islands, and a huge malo aupito to Pacific Media Network and Catalina and Makatohi. 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Now, the time now in Aotearoa, New Zealand is 20 past 11. The time now in the Kingdom of Tonga, 20 past 12. So no matter where you are turning in across the Blue Moana or around the world, thank you so much for your company and thank you for choosing us today. Happy Kiribati Language Week in Aotearoa. Māori to our Kiribati brothers and sisters. The theme for this year as well is strive diligently to fulfill our responsibilities and uphold our Kiribati identity. Wishing our Kiribati communities in Aotearoa and Tonga a very happy Kiribati Language Week. And also not forgetting Happy Matariki. And I just realized it is a public holiday in Aotearoa, and that is why our broadcast time in Aotearoa is from 11 a.m. to 2. And of course, when our show will go all the way to 4 o'clock. But if you're wondering, if you're in Tonga and you're wondering, what is Matariki? Well, Matariki is the Māori name for the cluster of stars, also known as the Pleiades. Pleiades or Matali'i or Matali'i, Matari'i and Matariki. And that rises in our midwinter skies. And traditionally, the appearance of these stars, they mark Te Matatahi o Te Tau, or the Māori New Year. So happy Māori New Year. And it is a beautiful time of year, you know, underpinned by three key principles. You have remembering the past, honouring and remembering those who have passed away since the last rising. Celebrating the present, gathering together to express gratitude for the here and now, enjoying good company and sharing delicious gai with your whānau and whāmili. And also number three, planning for the future. Looking ahead with optimism and setting intentions for the year to come. So manawatia a Matariki, happy Matariki Aotearoa, and everyone here in the Kingdom of Tonga. It is Friday. This is Tonga. This is Pacific Days on 531PI. So let's go. Now, here's what's happening on the show. If you're wondering today, the time, of course, is a little bit earlier. We will talk about what's trending in Tonga with Lala from Radio Nukalofa. And he will be in the studio at 1:35 Tongan time, which is 12:35 New Zealand time. And then we will talanoa at 1 o'clock New Zealand time with Lady Maria Sealui, the one and only Lady Maria Sealui, talking about 30 years supporting the Miss Helala pageant. And she will be on 2 o'clock Tongan time here in Tonga. At 1:35, we will talanoa with Salote Sisfa, the CEO of Tonga Netball. Her work is immensely amazing, and we're all very proud of Salote. So that talanoa happening at 1:35 Tongan time, but I believe it is 12:35 New Zealand time. Now at 2 o'clock Tongan time, we are going to talanoa, or 3 o'clock Tongan time, we're going to talanoa with Reverend Bensimani Tonga.
And then at 2:35 Tongan, 3:35 Tongan time, we will tell Noa with Sosi Anna Taumwepeau, Miss Heilala 2025. You know, the work that she has done for the kingdom, serving Miss Heilala and serving the people of Tonga, has been truly amazing. And I look forward to hearing her thoughts, you know, sharing her highlights and her lows. Sosi Anna Taumwepeau will join us for the last half an hour of the show here on 89.1 FM and 5:31 PI. We will go back to now to Marlo. Please, Marlo, play us a song. And coming up next, our Friday devotion. You don't want to go away after our Friday devotion. That is next. Live from the Kingdom of Tonga, 5:31 PI on 89.1 FM.

Lele, Māori and Nisan Puravinaka, welcome back to Pacific Days with Galo on 5:30 PI, live from the Kingdom of Tonga. And remember, here in the Kingdom, you can hear us loud and clear on 89.1 FM. And also in Aotearoa, 102.2 FM or 5:31 AM. God is so good. I am truly grateful to be here in the Kingdom. It is funny when you don't plan things, but then God has a way of making things happen. The time now is 28 past 11 in Aotearoa, 28 past 12 here in the Kingdom of Tonga. And it's time now for our Friday devotion, a little devotion for today. Our scripture is from the book of Psalm, chapter 37, verse 7. Be still before the Lord and wait patiently for him. You know, not every season of life is exciting. That is something we all have to remember. Some days will feel ordinary. Some days will feel like routine or even a little bit lonely. It can seem like nothing is changing, but God often does his greatest work in the quiet seasons. Just as roots grow deep before a tree produces fruit, our faith grows strongest when we keep trusting him, even when we cannot see immediate results. So don't mistake silence for absence. God is still teaching. God is still strengthening and preparing you for what is ahead. Stay faithful in the small moments, because today's quiet obedience may become tomorrow's greatest blessing, because God works in the quiet seasons. Our Friday devotion for today, and we'll ask Marlo to play a lovely gospel, a lovely hymn, and then we'll come back and check in live from the Kingdom of Tonga on 5:31 PI and Lethio Malupiva Puentaha FM.

Māori whakarofalahi atu, ni Sampura Vinaka, Vinaka Nase Matiko Mai, and happy Matariki, happy Kiribati Language Week in Aotearoa, and also here in the Kingdom of Tonga. We are live here on Pacific Days with Kalo in the Kingdom of Tonga, and we are live right from 89.1 FM. Aiko le tioko ia, valohiva, pointaha FM. And I just learned for in Aotearoa, it is only on 102.2 FM. 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Now, I want to check in with you, Mofefe Hake. How is your Friday going? How is your weekend plans going? I'm so glad to be with you here today. My family and I planned this holiday trip last year. We knew that we wanted to be here for my husband's mother man, Fae Tangata, celebrating his 80th birthday, but also for our family, for our little family, for our family of five, to enjoy the school holidays together. We wanted to bring our tamariki to Tonga to enjoy the food, to enjoy the weather especially, because at the moment it is freezing cold in New Zealand, and our children have really loved it. One of the things that I really loved about coming here to the kingdom is that at our family home in Billy, there is no TV. I mean, there is a TV, but it's not, we don't turn it on. Basically, there's no Wi-Fi. Obviously, I got Wi-Fi for my phone, but that's it. So one of the things that my husband and I wanted our children to really, really experience what it is like to live in the Kingdom of Tonga. So no TV, which means we have to talanoa to each other. We talk to each other. We can play with each other. And one of the games they have learned to play and they absolutely love playing is Last Card. They didn't know how to play before. We taught them, we have cards at home. Nau tangutu o vainga, pia tangutu o talanoa, pia nau kata, pia nau fiefia. And that, for me, as a Tongan mother, it is one of the joys of seeing your tamariki enjoy life without devices, without tablets, without any phones, without any TV. And I am truly loving the experience. Probably my sons probably would prefer to have a TV and Wi-Fi available like they do at home in Aotearoa. But I've loved seeing them connect with their family here in Tonga, connect with their uncles, connect with their aunties, and just having an amazing time. Yesterday we took them to that little swimming pool in front of York Club. They loved it. We were there for like 3 hours. And it was amazing to see them enjoy the water and just enjoy the sunshine. So something that all of us Pasifika parents can think about, if you go to Samoa, if you're taking your children home to Samoa, Fiji, Tokelau, Tuvalu, even the Kingdom of Tonga, why not try that? You know, do not give them any devices, do not give them any tablets, but let them enjoy the food. They don't like lissi. I made them try lissi and uto and niumata. They didn't like it, but they ate it. But then the more they eat it, the more they start to like it, especially my youngest. Now he likes pineapple and watermelon. I think it's a great thing when you bring your tamariki to the islands and you make them experience what it is like in the islands. You know, the local food, the local games, the games that you grew up with, you know, when you grew up in Tonga or Samoa or Fiji. So a little tip for you I wanted to share today is it is so good to see my tamariki totally immersed in the Tongan way with no devices, no phones and no television. It's a great thing. And that's what I wanted to share with you. Now, before we go to a song, I'm going to ask Marlo to play a very happy song. I would like to do a special shout out dedication. And this is going out to a very special person, going out to Lihati Lui Finau. We came to the Kingdom of Tonga for his 80th birthday. He is my husband's very, very loving mother man, Fae Tangata.
Lihati Luifi now turning 80. You know, 80 years of wisdom, incredible stories, and bringing so much joy to the lives of your family. And we love you so much from your beautiful wife, Vavatau, and all your tamariki and grandchildren. Also, a very massive double celebration for my wonderful sister-in-law, Dr. Alai Maloloa Toitou Tamihere. Not only has she just turned 50 and looking absolutely fabulous, like she looks like she's 30, but she and my brother-in-law, Venerable Michael Tamihere, are also celebrating 19 years of marriage. So may the Lord bless you both abundantly today. And, you know, cheers to a lifetime of love, health, and beautiful memories. Whakawhitai eiki e mea katoa pe. Ofalaia ke family, mo teo teo koini ke katoanga e birthday Alihat Luifi Nawa Pongpongi. And this is your song from Aotearoa, New Zealand, from Malo. And you are listening on 531 PI Live from the Kingdom of Tonga on Letio 89.1 FM. Whakalofalaia to.

Kiribati adopted self-government and a ministerial system in 1977. The country gained its independence on 12 July 1979 and has since become a sovereign independent Republic of Kiribati. The people of Kiribati are Micronesians and the vast majority speak Kiribatis or e-Kiribati with English as second official language, especially on capital Tarawa. In 2014, the estimated Kiribati population is 105,500, which ranks 197th in the world.

0: Christian Burabinaka, Maloelele from the Kingdom of Tonga. You are listening to Pacific Days with Galo on 531 PI, the station that brings our Pacific people together live in the Kingdom of Tonga on 89.1 FM, Broadcom FM, Ma'alahi Aupito here in the Kingdom. Now, our time in Aotearoa, it is 9 minutes to 12, and our time here in the Kingdom of Tonga, 9 minutes to 1. Now, remember, our Talanoa, first Talanoa today, we are going to have a special one with Makatohi. But before and after that, what's trending with Lala from Radio Nukalofa at 1:35. And then we will Talanoa with Lady Maria. 30 years she has been supporting Miss Hey Lala. That's 30 incredible years. And I look forward to sharing the heart, the soul, and the driving force behind Lady Maria and why she did has done it for 30 years. And that Talanoa will be at 2 o'clock Tongan time. At 2:35, we will Talanoa with Salote Sisifa, the CEO of Tongatala Netball Team. But she is an inspiration to our community and the true champion for Pacific women in sport. And I look forward to that Talanoa at 1:35. Now, we were also going to Talanoa with Reverend Penisimani Akawola Tonga. That is at 3 o'clock Tongan time. You know, we just finished celebrating, marking 200 years since the Christian faith permanently took root on our shores here in the Kingdom. And we are very excited to Talanoa with Reverend Penisimani Akawola Tonga, why the Christianity is very important in the Kingdom. And then our last Talanoa is with the stunning Siosiana Taumoepeau, our Miss Hei Lala 2025. You know, she has held the title, but she really carried the heart of the Tongan nation. And her story, for me, is incredible and needs to be told. And I can't wait to hear, you know, just thrilling to Talanoa with the amazing Siosiana Taumoepeau. Now, like we do things on radio, we do, you know, impromptu, spontaneous moments. Last week, we had a wonderful Talanoa with Sean and Waimo'ui, our Tongan national students here in Tonga. Coming up at 1 o'clock, in about 7 minutes time, we are going to Talanoa with the owner of Broadcom Broadcasting, 89.1 FM, the one and only Makatohi. We'll talk about his vision, his goals, and just about the amazing work that he does here in the Kingdom of Tonga. So we will go back to you live, Malo, and we'll come back at 1 o'clock, Talanoa with Makatohi, live from the Kingdom of Tonga on 102.2 FM in Aotearoa and 89.1 FM in Tonga. Malo elele, malo pitomo. Me a mai ki tau polo kalama, he ho atani, talo fa lava.
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0: Marloy Lillet from the Kingdom of Tonga, 5:31 PM Pacific Day Show here with Galo on 89.1 FM in the Kingdom of Tonga. Whakawhetai hau kumulau maria ke eiki. What an amazing opportunity to be here to do a live broadcast. And the time now, 1 o'clock in the Kingdom of Tonga, 12 o'clock in Aotearoa. And remember, last week we had the same thing. We had to do some spontaneous interviews and impromptu interviews, and we're doing that right now. What an honour to sit down now and taranoa with the owner of 89.1 FM from Broadcom Broadcasting, Maka Tohi, live in the studio. Maka, whamalo lahi atu ho si, ho si tuku taimi pake si loto fie fie pe ke ngake ke kau mai he tau porokarama he hoa tani. Thank you so much for joining us on the show.
1: Malo to Carlo, or lava ke hau ki tā mai whakatāmu e leti o 531 PI.
0: Oh, yeah.
1: 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Ko e ke wanga, ke Mauki Station.